around 1:30, you and I will be heading to Song of the Day. Remember, the Song of the Day will be a complement to the Tips of Life, which was how to focus on the moment and forget about tomorrow. So that was this. I mean, this is what we'll be looking at around 1:30 on the station that listens to people. And you still listen to Radio Tef 103.8 FM with me, Mdaji Dong, one like 2 + 3 - 4, your smart operator, smart driver of the Midnight Express of the airwaves. All you gotta do, sit back, relax, enjoy the good music, because you and I are going to ride until walls fall off, baby, on the station that listens to people. That's just good morning.

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song playing in the background, Imagine Dragons with Sucker for Pain. Right before that, I gave you Jaden Smith coming through with Icon. Temps came through with Lami Jeje and Benna Boy with Yeah. Gave you the likes of Tory Lanez with The Violet Color. Gave you JR alongside Anati with Deny. Jordan Sparks came through with Noe taking through or taking along Chris Brown. As I look at the registration, that just tells me that it's 29 minutes before the hour 3 on the station that listens to you. Radio TEF 103.8 FM, broadcasting live from the University of Limpopo. Teflop campus to be precise, that's where we at right now. And you now listen to the voice of Mdaja, the only one like 2 plus 3 minus 4. Smooth driver of the airwaves. All you gotta do is sit back, relax, enjoy the good vibes. You're not gonna ride until walls fall off. That's how we do on the Midnight Express. You know, sometimes we spend too much time worrying about tomorrow that we forget to appreciate today. But life is happening right now. In the little moments, the people around us, and the memories we are creating. So take a breath, you know, take a breath, let go of what you cannot control. And remind yourself that better days are always possible. Coming up next is Caesar with Good Days. This makes it our song of the day.

Caesar coming through with Good Days. What a beautiful reminder that even when life feels uncertain, we can still hold on to hope and appreciate the moment we are in. So whatever tomorrow brings, don't worry, don't let it steal your today. Keep your head up, enjoy all the things, and make this moment count. What if tomorrow never comes? So that's what I'm saying, stop worrying about tomorrow, because tomorrow is not promised. That was Caesar making with Good Days being our song of the day. That's just good morning. Let's get back to music.

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Designed for students, night shifters, nurses, police officers, security guards, all those who keep the night alive. 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

0: no stress. That is DJ Spista coming through with No Stress, taking along Zuji Coke Dope and Una Rams, not forgetting Thales. Right before that, I gave you Victony with No Lie. No, Victony didn't come with No Lie. The one that came with No Lie is Sean Paul with No Lie. And also gave you Luis Fonsi coming through with Despacito alongside Daddy Yankee on the station that listens to people. As I look at the registration, tells me that it's 6 minutes before you, and I can say our wheels have fallen off. But before I could do that, I'm not alone in the studio. You don't have to be alone. It is a brand new week, brand new Monday. I'm not alone in the studio. I'm at Poluso, the one and only. He's gonna take over on the next show. Poluso, how is you doing, my G?
1: Yeah, man, I'm good. You?
0: Hey, I'm tired, man. I'm good and tired.
1: Hey, especially Mzimba.
0: Hey, Miluka, tell me. How was your weekend?
1: My weekend, man, I cannot complain. It was normal as usual.
0: Didn't your girlfriend get married? Because well, about a weekend you're busy. You'll just be surprised your girlfriend is married, your sister.
1: Yeah, you'll be surprised, man, because yeah, things these days, they're unbelievable, man. Like you can't tell Rona, is this thing true or what? So man, that's life.
0: It's life, and some things that we cannot change, Robon.
1: Yeah.
0: So we just have to accept them as they are.
1: Mm.
0: So what do you have for us on the next show?
1: Yeah, 5:30 motivational quotes. And go tloga fao ka iri ya bone ke maore ke tlo ba fago di ntlhagolo ke o di gogile go shedi mona go nya rena ya Africa Borwa ka go phara go tloga fawe motheletsi wa radio tshefo ka iri ye sha go or 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Yeah.
0: Beautiful stuff. 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
1: Yeah, it can't be that, man. Because majority of people are just saying, yeah, if your man or yeah, your woman is going to Limpopo, you need to investigate. Is she or he going
0: Mara,
1: to
0: yeah, yeah.
1: I saw that comment on TikTok.
0: Mara, yeah, diragala, man. You find what a girl is dating two guys.
1: That's
0: Aruya KZ and Hantonya Lokwa. It's hard.
1: Yeah.
0: But today, Jibari, you tell from me. Madajo, the only one like 2+3, the smooth drive of the airwaves. I just want to say thank you for being with me from the first hour of the show up until this moment. Guys, thank you for riding with me. You and I will meet again tomorrow, same time, same place on the station that listens to people from 12 midnight up until the hour 3 on the station that listens to you. From me to you, it's all love, kisses, hugs, and good night if you're sleeping. And may you have a great day, Feather, if you're still up. Poluso.
1: My G.
0: All the best with the show, man.
1: Thank you, man.
0: Batelich, from me to you, that's it. I'm leaving you with the courtesy of MT coming through with Roll Up. That just good morning and good night if you're sleeping. Have a great day, Feather. Mwah.

0: September is more than just a month on the calendar. It is a celebration of who we are as South Africans. Whether you come from one of South Africa's many rich and diverse cultural communities, your heritage matters. Our cultures, languages, traditions, music, food, stories and customs come together to create the beautiful and diverse identity that is uniquely South African. We may come from different backgrounds, speak different languages, and celebrate our traditions in different ways. But together, we form one nation, united by our shared South African identity. This Heritage Month, let us celebrate where we come from, who we are, and what makes us unique, while embracing the values and experiences that brings us closer together. Because our diversity is not something that divides us, it is what makes us stronger. Different cultures, different stories, one South Africa. This Heritage Month, let's celebrate our diversity, honor our heritage, and take pride in what makes us South African. Radio Turf wishes you a happy Heritage Month.
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motheletso wa Radio TF wa amogela ka jeng le lebotse la mošupologo gana fa go Radio TF tšeng le lebotse la the 28 September 2026 gana fa go Radio TF 103.8 FM ko shee ke go filo yona yona Amanda Black Power abulela Amanda Black are power.

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The Hawks in Limbobo have confirmed the arrest of a man who is allegedly a friend of Tshwane Metro Police Department officer Peter Magagash Nonyane. The suspect was reportedly arrested alongside a woman who is believed to be the sibling of the suspect lawyer Charlotte Tibana. The two individuals are reportedly connected to the 6 million estate fraud case involving Nonyane and Tibana. They are expected to appear before the Polokwane Magistrates Court, the Jingna Lehono, Monday for a formal bail hearing. According to the Hawks spokesperson, Lithunyane Murela, the rest are part of an ongoing investigation into the alleged misuse and laundering of estate frauds. Ntle jo re rotsef ke jona dingla khogeni dingla kholo kana fa gore le tshefo sitishi silinoshi se sithele tja go motheletji wa Radio Tshefo.

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The station that listens to the people. Welcome to the home of good music. 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
1: September is more than just a month on the calendar. 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This Heritage Month, let's celebrate our diversity, honor our heritage, and take pride in what makes us South African. 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
0: 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We follow the Independent Communications Authority of South Africa's Code of Conduct, which means we aim to bring you accurate news, fair discussions, and programs that respect everyone. 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

0: Ramathapo re leboga theletšo ya lena. 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

0: By virtue of the authority vested in me, I confer the postgraduate degrees.
1: Mr. Chancellor, I have the honor to present the following graduates whose names appear in the program and have complied with the requirements of the degree Bachelor of Education Honours in Adult and Community Education and Training.
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More than 60 Chinese and Kenyans paintings exploring rural life, identity and traditional celebrations are on display at the Nairobi National Museum until September the 30th, 2026. The China-Africa Cultural Exchange and Mutual Learning Fine Arts Exhibition opened on September 2020. Part of the 2026 China-Africa Year of People-to-People Exchanges. The exhibition features works about 50 Chinese and Canadian arts. Chinese ambassador to Kenya Guo Haiyani said on X. The exhibition is also co-hosted by China Media Group's Africa, Berlin and China Arts Association.
Sudan gold mine collapse kills at least 60 survivors to AFP. A gold mine collapsed in southern Sudan, killing at least 60 small-scale miners who two survivors told AFP on Wednesday, while many more are missing and feared dead under the rubble. Shifts began to collapse in Ai Zara mine near the town of El Nahud in West Kordofan on Tuesday, and by following morning 60 bodies had been retrieved. We don't know how many more are still inside. One of the survivors, Kaira Ali, said Jabara told AFP after an all-night rescue operation with fellow miners using the same rudimentary tools they use to mine. Everyone's working very hard to retrieve the bodies or any survivors, but it's difficult. We need heavy machinery to clear the rock and soil. Since war collapsed in April 2023 between Sudan's army and the paramilitary rebel support forces, the war efforts of both sides have been largely funded by the gold industry, in additionally to foreign beggars. Africa's gaming boom is becoming a billion-dollar business. Africa's gaming industry is shifting from a story about how many people play games to one about how much of industry can be built around those players. The change is being driven by faster market growth, new payment infrastructure, growing game development capacity and expansion calendar of competitive events across the continent. Data from Kerry's First and News puts Africa's gaming market at $1.9 billion in 2026, up to 11.9% from a year earlier and almost twice the global industry's 6.1% growth. The continent is expected to have 406.2 million gamers this year, up from 369.6 million in 2025 and 186 million in 2021. Mobile accounts for most of that market. Mobile gaming revenue is forecast at $1.6 billion in 2026, representing 81
8.8% of Africa's total gaming revenue. Kanafa, go Radio Tsefo 103.8 FM ke tsona di tlhagolo tsa gago tsa continent ya Africa Borwa. Mo go bontsha go gore Africa gaming e rola kudu e tlisa go di bilioni tsa diranta ka di dollar tsa di business. Kana fa go continenteng ya rena ya Africa. 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Motheletso wa Radio Tsefo nako ya ganivalo ke metsotso e seswae go tswa go iri ya bohlano. 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Go tswa go Q Twins ba rego Hamba. Go tloga fa motheletso wa Radio Tsefo a re kopane ka 20 minutes past 5 mo re tlo sharago na le wena the weather updates.

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Are ya go Sibayeng, 18 to 25 degrees, similar to Polokwane area, Leona. Cool morning and warmer later. And go to a farm to radio 12, retro ya go se shego. E tlo ba go 19 to 25, mostly clear. Cool morning and warmer during the afternoon. 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

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It's a powerful South African piece titled Humble Your Sebenza by the award-winning Capella Group Soil, featuring the legendary group Larry Smith, Black Mambazo. The song was released as part of the Soil's album Nostalgic Moments in 2014. The title Humble Your Sebenza means go and work. The song carries a message of responsibility, determination, and the importance of putting effort into building better life. It reminds listeners that success does not come through waiting. It requires commitment, discipline, and action. 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
1: 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Mr. Mike?
2: Good morning, my good sir.
1: Yeah.
2: It's a beautiful Monday.
1: Hey,
2: yeah, but outside, go show you, man.
1: Eli Rises Show is up next.
2: Mr. Mike be on the mic alongside Sonti all the way to 9 o'clock. Thank you for joining us. For this morning in your weather updates, and of course we do check the business corner, and we also do the news making headlines, and of course we're gonna have a conversation with MMA fighter there. Just make sure that you stay tuned for, you know, just to get to know his journey into fighting, and of course some of the upcoming fights that he's looking at. And also we're gonna take it to the roads with Mr. Ndrik Mokashwa there. That's when we check out your traffic updates, and it's Monday today. We do catch up with Captain Mashiani for the latest crime updates. We have Sfiso, aka Slim the franchise player, taking care of the sports for the morning. So make sure that you stay tuned and never touch the dial. Releboga, Mr. Pulush.
1: Alekwele batheletse ba radio tsefo o le tsoretse ka tshe di botse fela le gaogela nako nya ga no ba motho radio tsefo ke re rata go leboga ba le nna ka mo lena no la mphatlala tjane nne na Pulusho 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

0: September is more than just a month on the calendar. It is a celebration of who we are as South Africans. Whether you come from one of South Africa's many rich and diverse cultural communities, your heritage matters. Our cultures, languages, traditions, music, food, stories and customs come together to create the beautiful and diverse identity that is uniquely South African. We may come from different backgrounds, speak different languages, and celebrate our traditions in different ways. But together, we form one nation, united by our shared South African identity. This Heritage Month, let us celebrate where we come from, who we are, and what makes us unique, while embracing the values and experiences that brings us closer together. Because our diversity is not something that divides us, it is what makes us stronger. Different cultures, different stories, one South Africa. This Heritage Month, let's celebrate our diversity, honor our heritage, and take pride in what makes us South African. Radio Turf wishes you a happy Heritage Month.
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1: These are your top stories at 6 o'clock. EFF raises concerns over campaign posters removed in Ramolepo. And De Lille calls for digital innovation in tourism. Thank you, Sonti, and good morning. The Economic Freedom Fighters in Limpopo says unknown people are removing its campaign posters in Ward 4 at Ramolepo village ahead of the local government elections. EFF Ward 4 Councillor candidate Mokwana Molope says the party is concerned with pieces of the posters left on poles, suggesting they were deliberately torn down rather than blown away by the wind. The EFF is calling on the IEC to address the matter and is urging anyone with information to report it to the police or contact the party anonymously. EFF Ward 4 Councillor candidate Molope elaborates.
2: I'm Tom from Boy to Manghai. Then it goes.
1: Tourism Minister Patricia de Lille has called for greater use of technology and artificial intelligence to grow South Africa's tourism sector and create more opportunities. Speaking at the World Tourism Day celebration in Limpopo's Waterberg, de Lille said digital platforms should make it easier for tourists to discover and book local experiences while giving small and rural tourism business access to the wider markets. Limpopo MEC for Economic Development, Environment and Tourism, Dr. Tsitereke Matibe, also encouraged residents to promote the province through the We Are Limpopo digital campaign. And furthermore, ANC Norman Mashabane, Regional Executive Committee member and Greater Tzaneen Municipality Mayor CDE Odas Ngobeni has led a door-to-door campaign in Ward 35 at Mukokochi Village as part of the party's mobilization activities ahead of the 2026 local government elections. Ngobeni, accompanied by ANC and ANC Youth League regional representatives, the regional organizer and Ward 35 councillor candidate Elton Ratopola, engaged residents before concluding the program with a church visit at Unity Fellowship Church. And lastly, a 25-year-old man has been arrested in Polokwane after allegedly being found driving a stolen vehicle towards a bait bridge port of entry. Police intercepted the vehicle on the N1 near Peter Mokaba Stadium during an intelligence-driven operation on Friday. The Cherry Omoda, valued at around 400,000 rand, was reportedly stolen in Sandton, Gauteng. Police say the suspect was previously arrested in March while allegedly driving another stolen vehicle towards Bait Bridge and was later granted bail. He is expected to appear in the Polokwane Magistrate Court today, facing charges including possession of suspected stolen vehicle, driving without a valid license, and fraud. Limpopo Police spokesperson Colonel Malisala Ledwaba elaborates.
3: The suspect is expected to appear before Polokwane Magistrate Court on Monday, 28 September 2026, facing charges of possession of suspected stolen motor vehicle, driving a motor vehicle without a valid driver's license, and fraud relating to allegedly false registration plates displayed on the vehicle. The Provincial Commissioner of Police in Limpopo, Lieutenant General John Skippers, has welcomed the arrest and commended operational teams and private security partners for their continued efforts to disrupt movements of stolen vehicles towards the provincial borders.
1: Now recapping on your top stories for this hour, EFF raises concerns over campaign posters removed in Ramolepo. That is all for this hour. Catch your next bulletins at 7 o'clock for Radio TF News. I am Mokgetle Lisiba.
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0: 6 coming up in your sports update. Musimane wins his first match as the Bafana coach. Mela Mavume and Proteas Bowler lead them to a series win over Australia. And the Springboks narrowly lose to the Wallabies. These and other sports making headlines at 6:30.
1: Wakey, wakey, Mom Queen. This is the Early Riser Show. 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

0: 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This one is called Ekhaya on Radio Turf 103.8 FM, the station that listens to the people. The station that listens to you indeed. Happy Monday. We are back from a very long weekend, man. Amazing stuff. And I'm glad that you are back in full force, back with energy all the way to 9 o'clock. Welcome to the Early Riser Show, the first edition of the week. My name is Mr. Mike, behind the mic. I'm with Sesi Sonti all the way to 9 o'clock. And re leboga mang le mang a tletsebeng ya gao. 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We are here to continue with the care all the way to 9 o'clock. Thank you as well to the hero of Lesiba Mohetle for the news at 6 o'clock. Stay tuned for the headlines at 6:30 there. And of course, Rela Bojas Fiso, aka Slim, the franchise player, the coolest on the airwaves, taking care of the sports this morning, so have no fear. And of course, congratulations to Bafana Bafana, the very same game, first game, yeah, Pito Musimani as the head coach for this season indeed. And we got to Moura Guinea on Saturday. That was amazing, by the way. But we started off so slowly, and nothing was really promising because we have been missing a lot and lot of chances. But anyway, finally, Rowin Nesson.
1: Yeah.
0: Were you watching the game?
1: I was. Hey, we
0: Yeah.
1: Good.
0: Oh, yeah.
1: Two is better than nothing. Two is better than one.
0: Yeah, man. That's how it is. Because we managed to beat them 2-1.
1: Mm-hmm.
0: That was amazing indeed. And of course, it was just a great weekend. How was your weekend?
1: It was lovely. However, I flu.
0: Yeah.
1: But I'm okay now.
0: Unfortunately. Yeah. Are you sure you're okay?
1: I am. I'm much better.
0: Beautiful.
1: Mm-hmm.
0: Beautiful. Thank you so much. Welcome, our listeners. We believe that you had a great weekend and you are ready to start your day. Thank you for starting your day with us.
1: Mm-hmm.
0: And so, until yet, let us know what we can expect this morning.
1: Thank you, Mr. Mike. So, this is what we can expect on the show this morning. We start off with the weather update. Then we have our business corner news, followed by newsmaking headlines. Then we'll be having a conversation with Captain Mashiani for the latest crime update. Yeah, kicheri dia peleng go our show mamo.
0: Yeah. Ano re le boga re le boga. Ha hona le ka molato wena motheletsi o ka go khangana le rena le tlakaleng la Facebook Radio TF 103.8 FM, at Radio TF on X, at Radio TF on Instagram, at Radio TF on TikTok. And YouTube as well, right there. You can dial us as well on 076-914-0815. 076-914-0815. Hey, come on,
1: talk around,
0: man. Hey, it's not good out there, man. If you're still in the house, yeah. What's our king? So let's check out the weather for the morning.
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1: Thank you, Mr. Mike. And this is what you can expect on today's weather. Starting off with Mankweng, with a high of 27 degrees and a low of 23 degrees. It's going to be partly sunny. Polokwane, with a high of 25 degrees and a low of 13 degrees. Partly sunny as well. Seshego, with a high of 26 degrees and a low of 11 degrees. Expect some hazy sunshine. Mokopane, with a high of 29 degrees and a low of 14 degrees, partly sunny that side. Sibayeng, with a high of 26 degrees and a low of 11 degrees, partly sunny that side. Tzaneen, with a high of 21 degrees and a low of 15 degrees. It's going to be cloudy that side. Lebohomu, with a high of 25 degrees and a low of 15 degrees. It's going to be partly sunny as well. And that is all I have for you on your weather update this morning. Good morning.

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0: 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That's how we do it right here on the Early Risers Show on Radio TEF 103.8 FM, the station that listens to the people. You're with me, your host, Sesi Sonti Santara, alongside Mr. Mike behind the mic, Chocolate
1: the most handsome dude in the world.
0: Yeah, man.
1: Good morning, good morning, good morning.
0: Oh, what did you have for breakfast, Mr. Mike?
1: Not yet. I haven't had, breakfast as yet.
0: Why? Is it happiness?
1: Normally.
0: Yeah. Bafana. Huh?
1: I think it's just me being me.
0: Mm-hmm.
1: As I said, like, the weekend was massive.
0: Mm-hmm.
1: I got to play a pool this side, yeah, Siwashi. Sariana.
0: It was nice.
1: It was beautiful. I was there on Friday,
0: mm-hmm.
1: and I was there on Saturday as well.
0: Mm.
1: So I went there for 2 days. I was there Friday. I had a pool game to play there.
0: Wow.
1: And then on Saturday as well, I had to go back. So, but bagafale. Ah, no,
0: Bale,
1: you know what? Hey, but Saturday was blue light all over.
0: All right.
1: Traffic.
0: Mm-hmm.
1: So it was just blue light all the way. So now we're not just going to mates. But Captain will report on that. I think a lot of people got arrested this weekend.
0: That was bad.
1: Because they were everywhere.
0: Apparently.
1: I don't know why. It was. Because normally, I carry a fella, when I speak with a boy, but we have a boy in Kabunchinyan. So normally, when it's like that, they monitor R71.
0: Oh.
1: So what fella chabat sena le kamu meeting kamu wana blue light kamu meeting kamu waita ba check out and know what's going on. Hey, awa no rele bo khabadi amereko mo bo tsema fulisa rena le ba traffic. O kamu travela bala re ki ma national fella motile.
0: Kani.
1: O drive boat.
0: Kani. Yeah. Ba di rele mushumo mo bo tsi.
1: Awa rele bo khali si ba kona kafa uri lebele chika li solila la gori.
0: It's
1: my time.
0: Kuru kara kara meja Mr. Mike. Kara mupeng si ba kasaga kara kogoro sorry cheche dife.
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3: Thank you, team, and these are your 6:30 news headlines. Amaphosa calls on men to take leading role in fighting GBVF. EFF raises concerns over campaign posters removed in Ramolepo. And in other news, two more accused to join 6 million estate fraud case. Catch these and more at 7.
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4: And in your sports update, this hour we start off with football news. South Africa got their 2027 African Cup of Nations qualifying campaign off to a winning start as they defeated Guinea 2-1 in a Group D match at the Orlando Amstel Arena in Soweto on Saturday afternoon. The goals from Ime Kon and Samgelo Nkabini took Bafana Fana to a hard-earned victory in their first match of Pito Mosimane's second tenure as permanent coach with the Sly Nation, getting one to the score sheet via Sauber Asise. Guinea looked a more dangerous team in the opening stage with Alu Balde notably driving past Aubrey Mudiba in the 7th minute before shooting from a tight angle. South Africa's goalkeeper Ronwen Williams was forced in a sharp save and the rebound was turned behind for a corner. Here's more from coach Pito.
5: Chances for them to play, you know. Look at Sibili Bili on 1v1. He came on for Sailor. Unbelievable job to play against these wingers here, especially that guy of number 10. But Sibili Bili showed that he's got speed. That's why we played him there, because he's quick, because the other guy is full of trickery. You know, it's very difficult to defend. But I'm also happy for Makanya. He can't play for Glasgow Rangers and he can't play against...
4: Meanwhile, on your cricket, a superb all-rounder performance from the Proteas led with the bat by Centurions David Miller and Themba Bavuma, and backed up by their bowlers, led them to a 32-run win over Australia in the Pink Day ODI at the Wanderers in Johannesburg on Sunday. It secured a series win for the host after they opened with a 67-run win in Durban on Thursday, with the final ODI set to be played at the JB Marks Oval in Potchefstroom on Wednesday. Amila crashed 9 fours and 12 sixes on his way to a brilliant 142 off just 93 balls, while Bavuma struck 103 off 116 and helping the Proteas reach a 365 over 9 in their 50th over batting first. And concluding with your rugby, the Springboks were far from their best when they lost 42-38 to the Wallabies in their one-off test in Perth on Sunday. South Africa almost fought back from a 42-17 deficit at the Opus Stadium, but their error proved costly and a huge disappointment after winning the rugby's greatest rivalry, a series against the All Blacks. It all hurt more for Andre Esterhuizen, who became South Africa's 68th Test cap, and Jasper Wiss, who reached his 50th Test milestone on the day. And that is all from your sporting desk. For now, I'll catch more of your sports at 7.
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1: ke melody e mebose go tswa go mo and Thobi Dladla ba re umphanto. Beautiful music indeed. This is how we kickstart our early risers show. Mr. Mike.
2: Yebo, good morning, good morning. Re sala go bona ka fa bathelechi have no fear. Re a leboga lesiba. Re a leboga mo menagane ka dintlhagolo tsa ditaba. 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Re leboga mo menagane ka tsa dipapadi. Gona mo iringe. Ke ne ka gore re tseneletsa kgwebo re kwa gore na Africa Borwa. So here is why diesel prices are rising at a faster rate than crude oil. 2026 has been has actually seen fuel prices spiral as the wars in the Middle East have disrupted crude oil supplies and damaged refineries, creating a shortage of capacity that is increasingly being felt at the pumps. Diesel prices are hitting fresh records around the world as wars in the Middle East and Ukraine disrupt crude supplies and damage refineries, creating a shortage of refining capacity that is increasingly being felt at the pump there. So looking at it, for instance, the wholesale price of 50 ppm diesel rose by a hefty 10.95 cents between March and September 2026, while petrol went up by 6.58 cents during the same time period. So the squeeze is particularly acute for diesel because there are few quick alternatives for industries such as trucking, agriculture, construction and manufacturing there. So French officials recently estimated that the global market is short about 10 million barrels of crude oil per day. That leaves a substantial gap in a market that was consuming roughly 105 million barrels a day before the Middle East conflict started in February. So the initial disruption was particularly severe after Iran blocked the Strait of Hormuz, through which about one-fifth of the world's oil supply passes. However, some of the impact was initially absorbed when Saudi Arabia redirected part of its exports towards the Red Sea, while some tankers also resumes using the strait. Yeah. Ukari is actually the Strait of Hormuz, like we were determining misongi, but no,
1: ba
2: Yeah, go jwale ke ke ntwa ileng gona ka fa le Middle East, so it's really affecting the supply in crude oil.
1: So looking at the other news, business corner news, your will could still fail you. These are the mistakes that can derail your estate plan. So having a will is an important part of putting your affairs in order, but it is only useful if it is legally valid, kept up to date, and can actually be found when it is needed. With National Wills Week highlighting the importance of estate planning, there are several potential pitfalls that South Africans should be aware of, from incorrect witnessing and outdated beneficiaries to assets that a will does not necessarily control. So nearly two-thirds of respondents in Sanlam's 2026 wills survey said they did not have a will, while only 28% said they had one that was assigned, witnessed, and sorted and stored safely. So the survey of 1,200 people found that 65% did not have a will. Sanlam notes that the annual survey uses a convenience sample and is not nationally representative. There are also problems among people who have taken the step of having a will drafted. Discovery Wills and Trust Services found that 6 in 10 clients who were not members of its Vitality Money program did not return their completed wills for secure storage. So among the wills that were returned, 18% contained signing errors. Harry Jove, Head of Legal Services at Discovery Life and Discovery Wills and Trust Services, says the challenge is therefore not simply getting people to write wills. People know that a will is important. They've started one. The challenge is making sure that when they do complete the process, they end up with a will that is correctly signed in accordance with the Wills Act and safety stored, he says.
2: Yeah, who's your?
1: Yeah. Go bonagala o ka re winchinyana sa tla re kgona go ka ngwala di wheelie.
2: Yebo. So it's a National Wheels Week. Yeah, which we talk about the estate planning, you know. Yeah. Unfortunately, a lot of people have anayona.
1: I was not aware what how there are wheelies on it will be weakness, Mr. Mike.
2: Yeah, you need a witness, you need a lawyer as well.
1: Oh, wow.
2: Yeah, because Kena Tobango now when you get to, you know, le fanaka dilo mola gore no wheelie ere.
1: So you need someone who's on the wheel or just any witness?
2: Any witness.
1: Oh, okay.
2: Yeah, as long as there's a witness to sign as well.
1: Ke nana re ke nakwa gore ke dire wheelie ke lokele
2: ke
1: na le di assets.
2: No, as long as I get to keep the goat.
1: Yeah.
2: I'm fine with it. But yeah, it's an important week, I mean, for people to realize the importance of you know, having a wheel. That will actually contribute to your estate planning, you know. Unfortunately, there are a lot of mistakes that we do. I think it's because we don't know how to go about it. But only the, you know, law firms and companies that actually they take you through that process. Mm-hmm. And they also explain to you what it means. And, you know, yes.
1: So now,
2: it doesn't matter what you have. You know, it doesn't matter what you have. You can still, you know, right away.
1: Yeah, but my chichi a go tsaba fishana ka dikobo tsa batho.
2: Yeah.
1: Ke nana re di tlhoka wheel le.
2: You think as monna it's important to keep a woman in the wheel? Your partner. If it's your wife, o mme ga kwara wheel ga kwa.
1: Yes. It's very much important. I mean, if you have kids then bana ba tlo shala ba ija. Yeah.
2: I kiri u fa bana.
1: Mm-hmm.
2: Instead of
1: Mossadi.
2: Yeah.
1: Why?
2: You distribute everything to the kids.
1: No, Mr. Mike. I don't think that's a proper way
2: to say this amount of money goes to Sonti and then this amount goes to and then when why comes right. Lo and you need to have a wheel as well.
1: Mr. Mike.
2: Yeah. We both have to.
1: No, I do not agree.
2: Come carry not Sanchi Rebel wheel like we don't know who's gonna go first.
1: Fine, re tla dira di wheelie re le ba babedi.
2: Hey, bela ba tsari banya ka re ba lokele ka kwara di wheelie. Eish, wa tsari king. Hani, what are you bringing to the table, Han?
1: I'm bringing myself.
2: Bring a wheel.
1: And also,
2: then we have something to work on.
1: The heavy duties in the house there, cooking and cleaning. It's very much heavy, Mr.
2: Hey, that one is not guaranteed because the next thing we have a nanny.
1: And especially the emotional support. I mean, it's not easy. But na gabarate go ya therapy. That's why we are there. You know, we listen.
2: Hey, yeah, la especially the petu wakanto muta kira muto.
1: Exactly.
2: First little box.
1: Slippers. You make so.
2: Okay, we na lady like the toothbrush, J5.
1: Yes.
2: Ah, nato chuno vale one. Then I feel little to replace. I mean,
1: hey,
2: okay, we na lecha five. We na lecha weekend.
1: Because you are turning a house into a home.
2: Yeah.
1: Yes.
2: And then you call it the house in order. No, really, Boha, let's continue wrapping up the business corner with the financial indicators, seeing how the rand is doing and performing this morning. The rand is trading at 16 rand, 35 cents to the dollar, 21 rand, 66 cents to the pound, 18 rand, 62 cents to the euro, and 11 rand, 49 cents to the Australian dollar. That's where we leave it for today in our business corner for the morning. Good morning to you.
1: Yes, man. The following song, it's by Ralph Gum featuring Monique Bingham, but Take Me to My Love. Now and now, ya guy.

0: ke iri ya bosupa, right on the dot. You're still tuned into the Early Riser Show, giving you the best of the hottest breakfast ever in the morning. Mokgetlhe lesiba wa rona ka fa go tla go go fa ditaba.
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2: These are your top stories at 7 o'clock. Ramaphosa calls on men to take leading role in fighting GBVF, and two more accused to join 6 million estate fraud. Thank you, Sondi, and good morning. President Cyril Ramaphosa has called on men to play a primary role in fighting against gender-based violence and femicide. Speaking after attending an Evangelical Presbyterian Church service in Alberton, Ramaphosa said men must challenge harmful behavior, reject violence, and help create safer communities for women and children. He also stressed the importance of fathers and other male roles models in teaching boys about respect, self-control, and equality. Ramaphosa further called on churches and communities to speak out against abuse and not protect perpetrators. His remarks come amid continued concerns over violence against women in South Africa. Ramaphosa has more.
3: Nyaka cold drink. That's how they put.
4: So we want to spread the message. We want the men of South Africa to understand that it is unacceptable for men to treat the women of our country as their footballs, as people that they can kick around. We must respect the rights of women. We must honor the women of our country. We must protect them. So for me, it was very good to be here and to hear the church speaking so strongly about the issue that is currently troubling the country and making the women of our country very angry.
2: The National Prosecution Authority says two more suspects are expected to join the case against former attorney Charlotte Tivana and her husband Peter Nonyani, also known as Gagashi. The couple is facing 43 charges of fraud, alternatively theft and money laundering involving more than 6 million rand from the estate of deceased persons. The two new accused are expected to appear in the Polokwane Magistrate Court today. And furthermore, the Economic Freedom Fighters in Limpopo says unknown people are removing its campaign posters in Ward 4 at Ramolepo village ahead of the local government elections. EFF Ward 4 councillor candidate Mungwana Molope says the party is concerned with pieces of the posters left on poles, suggesting they were deliberately torn down rather than blown away by the wind. The EFF is calling on the IEC to address the matter and is urging anyone with information to report it to the police or contact the party anonymously. EFF Ward 4 councillor candidate Molope elaborates.
5: From Boy to Manghai, then it just goes. Take with Chisha Baba Mbarawa, Kaba Moya, Mara. Sit along with a kiss, Kazuman or Kimoy. I want to have to get a hand of Mufas. Then Kazi Ilimoya, Editor of Chanaka Mufas. Over the Pedicate have Editor Chalel, Velakamala to Kayaka, that would be.
2: And lastly, Tourism Minister Patricia de Lille has called for greater use of technology and intelligence to grow in South Africa's tourism sector and create more opportunities. Speaking at the World Tourism Day celebration in Limpopo, Waterberg, de Lille said digital platforms should make it easier for tourists to discover and book for local experiences while giving small and rural tourism business access to wider markets. Limpopo MEC for Economic Development, Environment and Tourism, Dr. Tsitereke Matibe, also encouraged residents to promote the province through We Are Limpopo digital campaign. Now recapping on your top stories for this hour, Ramaphosa calls on men to take on a leading role in fighting GBVF. That is all from the English text for this hour. Catch your next Sepedi Bulletins at 8 o'clock with Botlhale. For Radio Tap News, I am Mokgetlhe Lesiba.
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6: Thank you, Lesiba, for the news at 7. Coming up in your sports update, Bafana Bafana Mosimane. Akoy on Gabini's impactor. A Portugal claim their win while Ronaldo is left on the bench. And Peterson praises Sharks after Osprey winner. These and other sports making headlines at 7:30.
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0: All right, we are back in the second part of the show, the Early Risal show indeed. The sound of Mahazel. This one is called Dlala Mahazel. Khona mo se tshi sa go tlhaletsa batho. 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That is how it is. Before we get into the newsmaking headlines, I follow this page, Kikasi Gents. It's a sort of a podcast, and then this guy, you know, onotaka topic, and then Majitaba by NLL. So the most interesting topic that got me thinking is Babulela ka responsibility.
1: All right.

0: relationship or in a family where you are a dad, you are a mother, mm-hmm. and there are kids involved. When we talk about responsibility now, what exactly is the responsibility? Is it making sure that there is food to eat? Is it, you know? So they ended up talking about, as a father, how do you then raise? How do you then remain responsible to a girl child? How do you raise a girl child at the end of the day? Do you tell the girl child, you know, things at the as they are? You know, so it was a very interesting conversations they had. And then someone asked, would you allow your girl to marry a man like you?
1: Yo, what a hard
0: and now you have to think, okay, would I
1: or now mutomu biang but
0: mutomu jang nkadume la gore ngwanaka ngwaninyana anyale mutu wa swana le nana. So that's where you realize that there are some things you are doing wrong and, you know, things like that at the end of the day. But the overall, they were talking about being responsible, responsibility at the end of the day as a father. Because there's this video of a guy, he's raising a girl child.
1: Mm-hmm.
0: She's still young.
1: Mm-hmm.
0: And people are giving him praises. Wow. In as far as how, you know,
1: yeah,
0: making sure that the kid is fine, you know, amisha ko transport ya skolo, afetcha amalate, am dirisha di homework and things like that.
1: And it's very hard, Mr. Mike, to raise a girl child.
0: It is, ne?
1: As a single dad,
0: yeah,
1: to be specific, it's very hard.
0: I wish I can only imagine, man.
1: Because there are some, at least if it's a lingwana, it can be better. But imagine when she has to grow up at to some sort of
0: stage and yo
1: develop, but there's a lot of changes and all that and as munna trying to grow dilele ngwana go fase o motori re go bona go le so gore gore go so.
0: Yeah,
1: it's very awkward. It's very difficult.
0: Obona la mona tare o bona no no chaba ngwanaka. Eh, bana le no no.
1: Bana le no. Ko tsantsi jalo o try go explainer. E ko ro try go explain, how try go explainer.
0: Yeah.
1: It's not easy. It's weird. It's awkward. And it can make even the girl child uncomfortable.
0: Sure, man.
1: Because there are certain things we find it difficult to speak about.
0: Yes, exactly.
1: There are some things when growing up, I was back in primary, towards high school, my grade 7. I was shy to talk about, even to even tell my mom,
0: because you
1: know. And but imagine having to face my dad now
0: and talk to your dad about, you know, what's going on and some things you don't really feel comfortable, and some things the society says it's a taboo to discuss them with your parents, and it's like, when you talk to your parents, you don't look in their eyes. And
1: so
0: then
1: now I have
0: at school, they will say, hey, you must eye contact, Baba.
1: Exactly.
0: Eye contact.
1: Better the eye contact.
0: Things you like see? That. Mm-hmm. Hey, what a weekend, Sonti. I mean, South Africa's deadly weekend.
1: It is.
0: 31 killed in separate Cape Town and Johannesburg shootings.
1: Mm.
0: 31 ka yona this weekend. So South Africa is waking up to an aftermath of a bloody weekend after at least 27 people were killed and 26 others wounded in two separate mass shootings in Gauteng and Western Cape. So the first attack happened on Saturday night at a tavern in Wedela, Carltonville, where 17 people were killed after gunmen opened fire on patrons. So hours later, another 10 people were killed at a Shisanyama venue in Lwandle, Cape Town, in the early hours of Sunday. So the two attacks have once again placed the gun violence, organized the crime and policing under the spotlight. Yo, 17 in Carltonville, go taverning.
1: So
0: I saw this guy, the you know, he says, I had to lie down and pretend I'm dead. Yeah, for me to survive.
1: Because there were bullets were flying.
0: So go tavening, Joe. Go for tavening. That's what we play with Chabatu. Guys, even safe. Be safe out there. Go tavening. The thing is, you don't know when.
1: But how can you be safe? Go tavening.
0: This thing's going to happen.
1: Because there are bouncers.
0: I mean, a man just opened fire.
1: And I saw a clip. people were dancing. Baba recorder, you know how they normally
0: yes.
1: do

0: yes,
1: it's
0: yes.
1: a vibe, and sure. then motho wa opela o tshwere alcohol nyana ka mo, it's a happy moment dikitiki
0: there's
1: people ish. Are running yo and o ka tsebe lo ro tshabela guy
0: yeah
1: cuz
0: yeah.
1: I tsebe go re sellela guy
0: it's
1: painful.
0: A problem
1: it's painful
0: I mean 31 over the weekend 31 people over the weekend killed oh South
1: Kani,
0: Africa
1: ditunya dituri na gane ba ditia kae
0: eish
1: cuz now kare everyone has it kare you just buy them like you buy grocery
0: yeah and the way dishumishwa ka gona it's not really okay it's not really okay I think you need to have a license you need to you know go for training for shooting and then over a license that's when you can go and buy a gun.
1: 17
0: so,
1: people.
0: But unfortunately, in South Africa, we have illegal firearms. We have a problem of illegal firearms, and that is. Jevali Shimshao Tora Dipo to do crimes and stuff
1: they
0: like
1: are
0: that.
1: Illegal.
0: So, yeah. So when they find a gun, Bakira Lori, linked to many crimes.
1: Oba, how did you trace it back?
0: Yeah.
1: So, in other news making headlines, South Africa faces 1.200 projected heat death as Super El Nino intensifies. So, South Africa could record about 1,200 additional deaths linked to extreme heat between September 2026 and February 2027, according to a new Climate Impact Lab report. The projection, which has an estimated range of plus or minus 90 deaths, forms part of a wider warning that this year's El Nino could become the strongest on record. The Climate Impact Lab estimates that 151,000 people globally could die from extreme heat during the first 9 months of El Nino from June 2026 to February 2027. The report warns that the climate phenomenon could also contribute to drought, wildfires and flooding as higher temperatures and shifting rainfall patterns affect different regions. The projected impacts are expected to be concentrated largely in the global South Africa. Yeah. Ogare retloba le mathata mangwe gape a wena.
0: El Nino.
1: El Nino.
0: Yeah.
1: About 1,200 additional deaths linked to extreme heat between September 2026 and February 2027.
0: Wow. Oh man, that is yeah, ne? So now we have to brace ourselves to El Nino and the bad weather. So go jwale ka nnete.
1: Kore di amakatsa. You know, I'm shocked in a way that I feel like laughing to remove the shock, Mr. Mike.
0: Yeah.
1: Because no ga re sa tlhola I sa le tjela tsa gore batho ba bulayana the number of death. Now it's even El Nino.
0: Yeah.
1: Threatening
0: to
1: affect us.
0: Yeah.
1: Ke mathata.
0: Yeah.
1: Ke nagana gore ke nako gore dikereke jwale di thome gore rapedisa Afrika Borwa ka bophara.
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0: 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We have to keep the lights on. Good morning.
1: Morning.
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1: Yeah, man, it is the only station that listens to nobody but you yourself. Re gona ka fa Setison Dili, Mr. Mike behind the mic. Re sa go fa tsona tsa go fisha ditaba. We are cooking the hottest breakfast on the show. O gona botlhale ka dintlhagolo tsa ditaba.
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15: And in your sports updates, this hour we start off with football news. South Africa got to their 2027 African Cup of Nations qualifying campaign off to a winning start as they defeated Guinea 2-1 in a Group D match at the Orlando Amstel Arena in Soweto on Saturday afternoon. Goals from Ime Korn and Samgelo Nkabini took Bafanafana to a hard end victory in their first match of Pito Mosimane's second tenure, as the permanent coach of the Slee Nation getting on the score sheet via Sabo Asise. Guinea looked at the more dangerous team in the opening stage, with Alu Balde notably driving past Aubrey Modiba in the 7th minute before shooting for a tight angle. South Africa goalkeeper Ronwen Williams was forced in to a sharp save and the rebound was turned behind the corner net. Here's more from coach Pito.
16: Came on for Sailor. Unbelievable job to play against these wingers here, especially that guy of number 10. But Sibili really showed that he's got speed. That's why we played him there, because he's quick, but the other guy is full of trickery. You know, it's very difficult to defend. But I'm also happy for Makanya. He can't play for Glasgow Rangers, and he can't play against the striker for Dortmund. So they showed the quality.
15: And meanwhile, Erling Haaland scored his 65th international goal for Norway, but it was not enough as Portugal made it to two wins from two in the season's Nations League. After João Felix put the visitors ahead with their second goal in as many games, Haaland tapped in from a close range early in the second half. The goal was his 22nd in the Nations League, extending his record as the competition's highest scorer. However, Portugal were level just 3 minutes after a dreadful mistake by Orange Niel. The Norway goalkeeper hit the ball straight to Gonçalo Ramos, who executed a fine chip to make it 2-1. And as we conclude with your rugby, the Bulls can take confidence from their 7th try win over Zebre Palma on Saturday, especially around their defense and line-out performance, said head coach Johan Akerminza. On the whole, it was a much better showing than their first away game in the United Championship last year, which they resoundingly lost 28-7 against Ulster. But the coach said there was still plenty of room for improvement, especially as they next face the 2023 winners Munster in Limerick. And that is all from your sporting desk for now. Catch more of your sports at 8.
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0: 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My name is still Mr. Mike, behind the mic, alongside Sesiso Nti, all the way to 9 o'clock. Lebo Khabohlale for the news headlines, and thank you, Sfiso, as well, for the sports updates for this hour. So we continue, we move right along with the show. We are joined on the line by Lihle Ngamtwini, better known as Rush Hour. Yeah, so he is a professional mixer, martial artist from Motherwell, a township in Gqeberha, Port Elizabeth, that is South Africa there. So he competes in the, flyweight division of Africa's premier MMA promotion, the Extreme Fighting Championship. He joins us on the line to share his journey, of course, and also to talk about his upcoming fights. Good morning, Lihle. Welcome to the show. How are you doing this morning?
1: Good morning, Mr. Mike Sondo. I'm good and you?
0: Thank you so much. I wish you were in studio so we can fight before the interview, eh?
1: soon.
0: Hey, I need a fight. Hey, I need a fight. Hey, I need a challenge.
1: soon.
0: Thank you so much for joining us, Lihle. We really appreciate you so much. Thank you, really. And of course, getting to our conversation, having to grow up in Motherwell, Eastern Cape, what first inspired you to step into the world of MMA?
1: To be honest, like growing in Motherwell, the opportunities are small that size.
0: Yeah.
1: And also MMA is not a big thing in Motherwell. So I had to search for it in order to find it. So I had to search for it. But like growing up in those areas, it's tough. What inspired me is myself, because growing up, I grew up like watching MMA TV. I think that time it was on SABC 3,
0: sure.
1: EFC. So I was watching EFC on SABC 3 and watching WWE wrestling. So I got inspired by just watching the sport on TV and growing up like at school, I would just play with the kids.
0: Oh, yes.
1: Yeah, even like after school, at this level, we just play.
0: Oh, yes. Beautiful.
2: Mm-hmm. So, Lihle, MMA requires faith, discipline, and hard work. What does a typical training camp look like for you?
1: Can you please come again?
2: MMA requires faith, discipline, and hard work. What does a typical training camp look like for you? Like, how do you train?
1: Camp, like, it's tough, man. Like, you must have faith. Like, you must believe in yourself. You must tell yourself, you're doing this, you're into it now, turning back. Like, it's not just like MMA sport.
0: All right. Beautiful. Thank you so much, Lihle. So you've built an impressive record with both amateur and professional wins. So which fight stands out as the turning point in your career? The fight which you can point and say, but that one gave me a spotlight. It was my breakthrough.
1: I remember my fight with Mulele. It was one of the best, and it was also like a tough fight because he's a tough opponent, so it was a tough fight. It was good because we ended up getting like a fight of the night. Remember, we got a fight of the night one fight, good show that we put that day. Good, and also my fight with Smith. Yeah, it was also good. I remember that fight. I had a lot of it, and everything was just flowing.
2: Yes.
1: Those are the best two fights that I had. I can say,
2: wow. So fighters face not only physical battles but personal challenges too. How do you balance family, faith, and demands of your career?
1: almost like away from home to another topic. As I mentioned earlier on, opportunity society, so we have to move to another city to be successful in this game. Mm. So my family has been time now without them. I think it's been 3 months now without seeing my family. Yeah, so it's not easy, man. It's not easy. But if you wanna succeed in this sport, you must move. Like you must change locations, and also you must dedicate yourself. You must make sure you're putting away. And I know, man, eventually, family will be living the best life out of you, because you're doing everything, you're putting all the way, so that eventually get everything that you want.
0: Oh, yes. Beautiful, beautiful. Thank you so much for that, really. And your fans are excited about your next fight. When and where is it taking place? How are you approaching this challenge differently from your past matches?
1: I was supposed to fight now, but I think I'm scheduled for November.
0: Okay.
1: Here in Joburg, in the EFC. And also, another event that will kick in Durban in December. So I might fight this close there, or I'll take it
2: here
1: and fight in December.
2: Okay. Yes. So as we conclude, Lihle, what message do you want to give to young people chasing their dreams, whether in sports or in life? And looking ahead, what's your ultimate vision for your career? Is it championships, global recognition, or something deeper?
1: Daily more so. It's like for kids that are going, that have dreams, they must push them, give up, they must keep going. They will get everything if you just put work. Also, like, one of the best things to do is go to school and then chase your dreams.
2: Mm-hmm.
0: Oh, yeah. Go to school, chase your dreams. Lihle, you were saying something?
1: Yeah, I was on the kids line. Now I'm gonna move to what was the last question?
2: Looking ahead, what's your vision for your career? Is it championship, global recognition, or something?
1: Okay, yeah. Now the main point is to get 2 fights, and then after the 2 fights, I'm looking forward to look for a title shot. So the goal is to get a title shot here in South Africa, and then I'm going to leave the belt so that I go overseas.
2: Mm-hmm.
0: Oh, yeah. Beautiful, beautiful. Thank you so much, Lihle. How do we get to follow you on social media platforms to see what you do and what you get up to?
1: Check me on Facebook, Rush Hour Mamrini, Instagram, Rush Hour, Space N. I'm not on TikTok. Only Facebook and Instagram.
0: All right. Lihle, thank you so much for joining us, and all the best with your upcoming fights. We really appreciate you joining us this morning. Thank you, and happy Monday to you, and enjoy your week at that site.
1: Thank you for the mic. Thank you. Have a good day, guys.
0: Thank you so much. Bye. Yeah, then the network was fighting.
2: It was fighting.
0: Yeah, beautiful. Thank you so much, man. And we hardly have conversations with people of this nature. And
2: yeah.
0: I think they take you to the boxing
2: ring. Mr. Mike Ari, Okari, they can have a fight.
0: Yeah.
2: Imagine I get a referee. Caught in between.
0: Wow. No, you can't ref my match.
2: No, why not?
0: And you can't be there in my match.
2: Why not?
0: This is one of the reasons why I don't watch the fights.
2: Mm-hmm.
0: You know, and boxing most of the time.
2: All right.
0: Because if you are my favorite boxer and about boxer. All the best, of course, to him. I remember the fight, and that was he said it's the match that actually. The best match, yeah.
2: Wow.
0: But anyway, back to music before we head over to the traffic updates.
2: Mm-hmm. Koshakia, Soul Panda is a bit too late for mama.

0: it was too late. What's up, Mr. Mike? This song, in Kuputa Young Woman. But it was too late. Too late, too late, too late, too late, too late.
1: Oh yeah, too late, Brenda Fassie. Yeah, yeah, Brenda Fassie. Too late for mama. Yeah.
0: Jole kwa noka ba itlisite kafa.
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1: 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If you're driving on the road, be safe this morning. Make sure that o driver botse bana ba sekolo ba ya dikolong ba satswaletse akere ya ba satswaletse
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0: Yeah,
1: but I think it's like 2 weeks. It means that this might be the last week.
0: Yeah.
1: So you know, Babiki, then.
0: Raba bula kitchen phone. Khaijan kawa na Mr. Mike.
1: No. Ba latla di exam jwa. Ya le ba le bana le di tlhatlhobo tsa mafelo a ngwaga. Ka sona se bopego se. But anyway, we're looking forward to the news at exactly 8 o'clock with Bohlale. Stay tuned and good morning.
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8: multidisciplinary team that is here from various departments that I'm leading, looking at best practices, learning from other countries, but also ensuring that there is international collaboration, the reinforcement of multilateral platforms in terms of partnership, as you know, but UAE is part of BRICS, and therefore our presence here reaffirms support for each other for BRICS member 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

0: Mbale for the news at 8. Coming up in your sports updates, Bafana Msimane. A koi on Kabini's impactor. A Portugal claim their win while Ronaldo is left on the bench. And Peterson praises Sharks after Osprey win. These and other sports making headlines at 8:30.
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0: All right, the music of Jory Gold. This one is called A Distance on Radio TFN 3.5, the station that listens to the people. Kiche Irlisbaka, Kutamicho Mtelich, and welcome to the second part of the show, the last part, rather, of the show. 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
3: And your sports updates. This hour we start off with football news. South Africa got their 2027 African Cup of Nations qualifying campaign to a winning start as they defeated Guinea 2-1 in a Group D match at the Orlando Stadium in Soweto on Saturday. Goals are from Ime Kon and Samuele Nkabini took Bafana Fana to a hard-earned victory in the first match of Pitso Mosimane's second tenure as permanent coach with the Sly Nation, getting on the score sheet via Seyoba Sise. Guinea looked the more dangerous team in the opening stage with Alu Balde notably driving past Aubrey Modiba in the 7th minute before shooting from a tight angle. South Africa goalkeeper Ronwen Williams was forced into a sharp save and then a rebound was turned behind for a corner. It's more from coach Pizzo.
4: And this is the chance for them to play, you know. Look at Sibili Milo on 1v1. He came on for Sailor. What unbelievable job to play against these wingers here, especially that guy of number 10. But Sibili Milo showed that he's got speed. That's why we played him there. Because he's quick, because the other guy is full of trickery. You know, it's very difficult to defend. But I'm also happy for Makanya. He can't play for Glasgow Rangers and he can't play against.
3: And meanwhile, Erling Haaland scored his 65th international goal for Norway. But it was not enough as Portugal made it 2 wins from 2 in the season's Nations League. After João Félix put the visitors ahead in his second goal in as many games as Haaland, tapped in from a close range early in the second half. The goal was his 22nd in the Nations League, extending his record as the competition's highest scorer. However, Portugal were level just 3 minutes later after a dreadful mistake by Orange. Nylander, Norway goalkeeper, hit the ball straight to Gonzalo Ramos, who executed a fine chip to make it 2-1. And as we conclude with your rugby, the Bulls can take confidence from their 7-try win over Zebre Palma on Saturday, especially around their defense and lineout, a performance said head coach Johan Ackerman. On the whole, it was a much better showing than their first away game in the United Rugby Championship last year, which they resoundly lost 28-7 against Ulster. But the coaches said there was still plenty room to improve, especially as they next face the 2023 winners Munster in Limerick. And that is all from your sporting desk this morning. Catch more of your sports on the Route 3-6. For Radio Tough Sports, I am Sviso, aka Slim, the franchise player, the coolest on the airwaves. 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

0: Some beautiful Kasi Deep, man. It's DJ TSPLK. This one is called Angel in Disguised on Radio TFNO 3.0 from the station that listens to the people. We are still here. We said the destination is 9 o'clock, and they're looking at the clock, of course. It is 10 minutes to go before 9 o'clock. But anyway, welcome to the show. Happy Monday. If you just tuned in, happy Monday. If it's your birthday today, happy birthday to you.
1: Happy birthday.
0: Go big and bold. I don't know but hola or holele to ibe mushimane. 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
1: It's weathering.
0: It might rain, it might not go, like it's a very
1: windy,
0: confusing
1: the sun
0: weather.
1: Comes and goes.
0: Yeah. So go jual. Are tsebe ke El Nino.
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0: 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Yeah, people don't
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0: 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Yeah, things like that. 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
0: 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So now they have all the time.
1: They have all the time.
0: Yes.
1: I realized that when I was Mr. Mike, I was looking at the whole. I was looking at 3 streets away from home.
0: Yeah. Very far. I was looking at the whole.
1: I was looking at the whole.
0: Ya no shamini go na tlo re botsa gore re ka letelang ka lenano la re tsoše.

0: Yeah, give me no wabosi on the Early Riser show on Radio Tef 103.8 FM, the station that listens to the people. Awa, kina kuyela mutelechi, kina kuyela agorawa. 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
2: 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Enjoy the rest of the shows that are coming right here on Radio Tef 103.FM. Re leboga.
0: Yeah, enjoy. A re go shifela re go sia ka kosha tshego ba re your name featuring Slick with it. Yeah, Slick with it. 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
2: And our security forces are now going to continue pulling out all stops. It cannot go on like this. And the clear instruction to our security forces is that we must bring the levels of criminality and violence down. Fortunately, much as 17 people have been killed, technology was utilized to identify the images of those people who killed the 17 people.
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6: Liwe dira se go di fela go di mo ga kalendara. 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
2: 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And it's a barbaric action which one can say it's immaturity and lack of political intolerance within the space of politics in Makhuruthamaga. 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
5: September is more than just a month on the calendar. It is a celebration of who we are as South Africans. Whether you come from one of South Africa's many rich and diverse cultural communities, your heritage matters. Our cultures, languages, traditions, music, food, stories and customs come together to create the beautiful and diverse identity that is uniquely South African. We may come from different backgrounds, speak different languages, and celebrate our traditions in different ways. But together, we form one nation, united by our shared South African identity. This Heritage Month, let us celebrate where we come from, who we are and what makes us unique while embracing the values and experiences that brings us closer together. Because our diversity is not something that divides us, it is what makes us stronger. Different cultures, different stories, one South Africa. This Heritage Month, let's celebrate our diversity, honor our heritage, and take pride in what makes us South African. 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
0: Radio Tef, the station that listens to the people. 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
14: Ekaba o nyaka go tseba ka tsa timo, segwera, tsa maphelo le diresipi tseo o ka itlwatsa go menwana ka tsona. 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

Namibia and Malawi. There's a train that comes from Zambia and Zimbabwe. There's a train that comes from Angola and Mozambique. From Lesotho, from Botswana, from Swaziland, from all the hinterlands of southern and central Africa. This train carries young and old African men who are conscripted to come and work on contract in the gold and mineral mines of Johannesburg and its surrounding metropoli. 16 hours or more a day for almost no pay. Deep, deep, deep down in the belly of the earth, when they are digging and drilling for that shiny, mighty, evasive stone, or when they dish that mishmash mash food into their iron plates with the iron shovel, or when they sit in their stinky, funky, filthy, flea-ridden barracks and hostels, and they think about the loved ones they may never see again because they might already have been forcibly removed from where they last left them, or wantonly murdered in the dead of night by roving and marauding gangs of no particular origin. We are told to think about their lands and their herds that were taken away from them with the gun and the bomb and the tear gas and the Gatling and the cannon. And when they hear that choo-choo train, a chugging and a pumping and a smoking and a pushing and a pumping, crying and a steaming and a chicken and a what? They always curse and they curse the coal train. The coal train that brought them to Johannesburg.

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1: o wa voice so ile robo tsa fa thank you, Karabo and Shemin. Today on the Media Experience, we'll be starting off the show with our special Van Houten National Self Awareness Day. Then we'll be ending the first hour with our fun facts. Then on the second hour, we'll start off the hour with the lunchtime mix. Then on the end of the hour, we'll be going to Careers Corner. We'll be talking about a news reporter. Then on the third hour, we'll be talking to Matthias Rahaya, the motivational speaker, to plant the seed of hope. Then we'll be closing the show with the University of Limpopo Community Desk.
0: Awa rukutse tshintse tsa re bona mafelo a beke re mo.
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11: yeah
13: and then o ke some os ke media high ke ke a be
11: oh
13: yeah
11: e tsone nna bile khaliksatse bo hore o re tshomi ya ha bo ra abuti o
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13: oh I'm sorry ne ke le sedi, I'm sorry.
14: Oh, le sedi, thabela go tseba sese.
15: Le nna ke thabela go tseba.
14: Thank you.
12: Of course, wa bona batho ba rena ka mogho ba le mbotsana ka gona mmatane. 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
13: Yeah, yeah, man wa itse.
12: Ape be ke la kudu go robona msadu wa ka gore ke doctor.
13: Mm.
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14: Okay, yeah. Guys, it seems like nna ke le one o loreng a ke le tsebe in this whole setup. Nna le dirang for a living. Let's say I do the run for a living.
15: Ke a second level student.
14: You're a student? Okay,
12: oh, that's
14: interesting.
12: Nice.
14: What's that saying?
12: No, Motuaka, what's about?
14: No, baby, you know when you're a student, don't you focus on your books and then what else succeed in life? And maybe I might just mentor her. What's that, ma?
12: Kiaokushisha Motuaka, I feel like I credit the journalist 20.
14: Okay, no, it's fine then. Mara love, why will you so? And then when I quit, what do you do? Because Ben is a teacher and all, then we're not drunk. And you guys.
13: I hope it's legal.
3: If fedile bia lo tshantsho tsweledi ya rena mararang kodi a bophelo ge ile nna Patricia wa ga Leputu, Gloria wa ga Maponya, Paul le Tshelele, Lucky wa ga Bopape, Mahlodi wa ga Malatsi, riri re tla buisa re kopana gape ka moso mararang kodi a bophelo.
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2: The Democratic Alliance in Limpopo wants any Makado bus fare increases to be open, fair, properly consulted and restricted to inflation rates, nothing more. We were approached by the Great North Transport Passengers Forum, alarmed that the commuters on the Mailula to Muranwa village routes were facing a monthly increase from 350 rand to 600 rand. That is a 71% increase.
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2: The third annual Mayor's Half Marathon brought runners and visitors to Maruleng over the weekend, giving local tourism businesses a welcome boost. Mayor Councillor Tsheko Mosolwa said the event's growth was encouraging, particularly the participation of local runners. He said accommodation establishments benefited from visitors traveling to the area for the race. Maruleng local municipality will continue to support sporting events that bring communities together and create opportunities for locals.
23: Ke ruma ditaba tsena ka go tsopola taba kgolo mme yona ere. 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

0: Right, it is 13 minutes after 12 o'clock. This is Radio Turf, the station that listens to the people. Welcome to another exciting edition, the Monday edition of the Midday Experience Show. I hope you are doing well from wherever you are. I hope you are as excited as we are about the show today. We have kickstarted the show with Alicia Keys featuring Nicki Minaj, Girl on Fire. And let me tell you, your girls are on fire this beautiful Monday afternoon. My name is Noah Wakana Mashap, and of course, I'm with my girl as well on the other side, Aniki. Hi, Aniki. How are you doing?
1: I'm good, and you?
0: I'm all right. Are you feeling on fire today, just like I am?
1: Yeah, I am.
0: It's so great to see you. You look amazing. You look well together, put together like it's a Monday. How was your weekend?
1: You know me.
0: I know you.
1: You know me.
0: Why am I even asking? What are you up to? Sleep and rest?
1: Yes.
0: It's amazing.
1: And assignments.
0: Yeah. And assignments as well. Mm-hmm. You guys are still on recess.
1: No, if a dealer.
0: I can see that it's actually so busy on, you know, campus this week. This week, people are back going up and down with classes and everything. And I'm so glad to see you as well. And I just can't believe it, Anik, that, you know, we are 2 days away from wrapping up the month of September. Mm-hmm. How do you feel about that?
1: I feel kind of a lot of pressure because next month it's exams. Mm-hmm. So, yeah.
0: I can imagine how you are feeling about that. And that means the year is over. If you are stressing about exams already, guys, the year is over. I really, really cannot believe that September is up. Honestly, yes, we are 2 days away from October. But now, where did the time go? Mm-hmm. Where did the time go? Speaking of time, for the next 3 hours, it's you, Anik, and I. Music, entertainment, information and education. Before we can kickstart on what's coming on the show, let's give thanks to Karawa and Charmaine. They were with you from 9 to 12 on Aritzisheng. Such a beautiful show. Do catch them again tomorrow at the top of the hour, 9 o'clock. Let me also give thanks to Sontaga from the news desk, who will be with us till 2 o'clock for keeping us informed and updated on what's happening around us. My senior producer, Peter Maluleka, behind the scenes, always ensuring that you and I, or rather Anik and I, we are delivering what's best for you. Thank you guys so much for all the hard work, the patience, and just the teamwork as well. With that being said, the Monday version of the Midday Experience has got something exciting just for you. And that's why you need to stick around, just so that you can, you know, relax and just sit back and just enjoy the show. For our special fun holiday, we are bringing something that is quite important, Anik. We are talking about Self-Awareness Day, you know. And of course, we've got some interesting fun facts just as we wrap up the first hour. At exactly 1, we are heading straight into your lunchtime mix. And of course, we also have your Careers Corner, where today we are talking about news reporters, you know, the people who are out there chasing the story while we are sitting comfortably behind our microphones, I'd say. And of course, in the latest hour, Methes Rakhanya, like he always does, he will be showing up to give us the Monday motivation. How would you describe your month so far, you know?
1: Busy,
0: yes.
1: But yeah, it was good. Mm-hmm. It was, a lot was happening on this month, but
0: yeah, for
1: it
0: sure.
1: It wasn't bad. Yeah, out of 10, I rated 6.
0: Mm-hmm. 6 is not bad. I think it's a good number. And that's why sometimes we need Matthias sometimes, because we get to have all these emotional roller coasters. We've got goals, we've got this. And then at the end of the month, you're just like, what did I even do with this month? You know, we need someone to help us understand and remind us that, you know what? It's not as bad as we think it is, you know. As long as we breathe, as long as we eat, we have a roof on our heads, then we are doing so much greater than we think. With that being said as well, guys, do get in touch with us on our WhatsApp line, which is 076-914-0815. 076-914-0815. 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We are Radio Turf. Of course, this is the station that listens to the people. For now, let's go out and be sure not to go anywhere. But what you can do is to tell your friends and family, colleagues, whoever, that the Midday Experience Show is currently airing and they need to be here. 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
8: 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That brings us to 23 minutes after 1 o'clock. More music is coming in your ear. And be sure not to move anywhere because, yeah, there's still so much more coming here on the media.

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0: Rod, this one is a beautiful sound by AKA One Time, bringing us to 28 minutes after 12 o'clock. A very good afternoon to you. Happy Monday. I hope you're doing well from wherever you are. Just let me know how you are doing, how your Monday's feeling like. And I know the teachers are so happy. I can see it on their statuses, Anika, as well, that, you know, they are out there relaxing at home, chilling for the week. They have nothing to do. I wish I was a teacher at this point. Yeah.
1: Oh.
0: By last week, Friday, that was, I think, the final wrap-up. And then now this week, they're just at home relaxing and everything. I love my work, don't get me wrong. But, you know, sometimes I wish, like, teachers have it easy sometimes, you know. Mm-hmm. I think the marking and everything always pays out in the end, because what do you mean you're home for a week? And it can be over a week sometimes of relaxing and just chilling, eating and drinking and just, you know, having the best time of your life.
1: I mean, after working so hard, you deserve
0: it. They do deserve it. Mm-hmm. They do deserve it. People say they are the government's most spoiled, you know, profession.
1: No, they're not even paid enough. Like there will be no one without a teacher.
0: Yeah, for sure.
1: Teacher is the foundation of everything.
0: So great. They are doing so great. I agree entirely. Guys, it's Anik and Neo on your ear right at the moment. The show is the Media Experience Show. You're tuned in on Radio Turf, the station that listens to the people. Sontaga will be coming through with your headlines updates. And shortly after that, for our special fun holiday, you don't want to miss this one. We're looking into Self-Awareness Day. Are you that self-aware? Let's find out after the news updates. Good afternoon and welcome to the Media Experience Show. 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
3: September is more than just a month on the calendar. 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

0: Rod Jidena, Classic Man, featuring Kendrick Lamar. What a beautiful sound. We also had Hold My Hand by Akon featuring Michael Jackson. And I think a lot of you guys need that today. It's a Monday after all, yeah? And it gets too much at times. A lot of things to be done, reports to be sent, meetings to attend, lectures to go to, whatever to update, you know, it gets a lot.
1: Mm-hmm.
0: But anyway, guys, let's give thanks to Sontaga, who came through with the updates at exactly, headlines at our first 2:12. Do catch you again at the top of the hour, 1 o'clock. My name is Snow. I'm still with Aniki on the other end, and we are here to give you your special fun holiday. And like I had mentioned, today's special fun holiday is one of the kind because we are looking into self-awareness. Meaning, it's just knowing what's going on the insides, you know, your body, your thoughts, your feelings and actions. It's also the ability to notice your mood without getting swept away by it. And this is the attention that helps you pause before reacting, right? You start to catch what we call fuel stress or lifts your energy. And this day is just here to say you need that skill. How would you say, Aniki, in terms of, out of 10, maybe in terms of rating, how would you describe your self-awareness? I think you're very much self-aware.
1: I'll rate myself 10 out of 10.
0: 10 out of 10.
1: Mm-hmm. I'm a person to set boundaries.
0: You know what you want in this life, right?
1: Exactly.
0: I don't know about you at home, but Aniki is 100% sure that, you know what, I am self-aware. And I think sometimes the reason why we do certain things is because we're not even self-aware. You know, why we react in a certain way is because we don't know what's going on the inside. And sometimes sitting down with ourselves, it's the most difficult thing to do. Challenging yourself and just understanding, why am I feeling this way? Why am I thinking this way? Is it because it's stemming from my childhood? Is it because, or what triggered me to be feeling this way? Why did I do that? You know, it's because we hardly spend time with ourselves in our own corner and analyze why we do certain things, which I think is very much important. Yeah. So today is all about, you know, it's just a simple act of checking in with yourself and just see how you can improve your mental health, boost your relationships, lower stress, and just, you know, bring all of that into focus. It's not a place of pressure or anything, but just for reflection and growth, and it helps you to be steady as well. Because I think as well, Aniki, you know, the reason why people are so much quick to say, no, you know what, I don't care, you know, I think they're just having a difficult time with, you know, facing head on what is actually happening on the inside, you know, because sometimes our traumas, they are actually inflicting us to behave in a certain way, you know, to be quick to say, no, I don't need a nigga, actually, I can cut her off.
1: I don't care.
0: It is what it is, you know, but sometimes we need that moment of pause and reflection to say, why am I always cutting people off? Why am I always reacting to small things?
1: You see, for me, I don't cut people off, but the boundaries that I set, they make them to, you know, withdraw. Because I remember one time I told this, I think it was one of the people that in my residence.
0: Sure.
1: I don't remember what he said. And I straight up told him, I don't like what you said. Then since that day, like, I think everyone in my residence is afraid of me.
0: Really?
1: Yeah.
0: They're afraid.
1: Yeah. Serious. Like, I don't know. They even told me that they're scared of me.
0: Yeah.
1: Because, like, I said, strict boundaries.
0: Yeah. I think people are not comfortable with boundaries. Mm-hmm. People are not comfortable with allowing people to say, you know what, I don't like this. Stop doing that. You know, it makes them see you differently because they couldn't get what they wanted at the time. Boundaries are there to say, guys, I don't need you, but, you know, I want you in my life, but to keep you in my life, just don't overstep this boundary because I don't like it. And it's okay not to like everything, right? Exactly. Anyway, guys, from wherever you are, you can celebrate your self-awareness day. You can do quite a lot of things. You know, try those mindful moments. Sit down quietly by yourself. It's a Monday. You don't need much, right? And just be with your thoughts. Connect with your inner child. Also, don't forget to keep an emotion journal. You know, write about your day. Note what you felt, why those feelings emerged, why you were crying, why you were so frustrated, and also ask the what questions. Instead of asking, why did I react that way? Ask, what can I do differently next time? And don't forget as well to explore your strengths and limits. You know, make two lists if you can. One of those things that you do well, another of where you struggle. And I think identifying both, Anik, helps you focus the effort where it matters most as well. I don't know about you, but I love taking walks. I think they're just a moment where you reflect a lot about your life, your thoughts, your feelings and everything. So you can do that as well at home. Tell me what your thoughts are about self-awareness. Are you that self-aware? Out of 10, how much would you rate yourself? 076-914-0815, 076-914-0815. And also, guys, remember, we are still celebrating Suicide Prevention Awareness Month. So this is some of the things that you can do to help you regulate yourself.
1: Speaking of suicide month, mm-hmm. I think this special fun holiday is very relatable, because after acknowledging that there's suicide, fighting the suicide,
0: mm-hmm.
1: it is time to be self-aware.
0: And understand why you were going through those thoughts, and mm-hmm. as well, because sometimes it's hard to actually, you know, pick them out by yourself, and that's why seeing a professional gets to help you put a lot of things into perspective. We don't have to do it alone.
1: Of course.
0: Yeah, guys, this is the Media Experience Show. 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My name is Noah, and I'm with Anik, keeping you company till 3 o'clock. More music coming as we are heading to your fun fact. So there's 13 minutes before 1 o'clock. Good afternoon. Happy Monday to you and yours.
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0: This one is Ace Hood, Finding My Way, bringing us to 6 minutes before 1 o'clock. We also had Heavy Rain, Make It featuring Love More and Abby. So beautiful sounds, or rather double play in your ear, bringing us to the almost end of the first hour of the Midday Experience here. It's a beautiful Monday. I hope you're having a wonderful time from wherever you are. There's still so much more coming on the show. But before we can wrap up the first hour, let's now look into Aniki, our fun facts for the day. Did you know that deers can't see the orange color? So in their eyes, tigers are green, blending in perfectly in their environment. How creepy is that?
1: I've once heard of that.
0: Yeah.
1: Say it makes it easier for the tigers to hunt the deers.
0: Because they just see everything green.
1: They blend in with the grass.
0: It's camouflage-like, camouflage situation. It's actually so interesting that, you know, what we see as people from our perspective is quite different from, you know, the animal's perspective and everything, which is amazing. Nature is amazing. It works in its own way. Anyway, another one, the familiar pool smell that I like so much, by the way. We all know that pool smell, right? I don't know if you knew that it is not actually the chlorine that smells. What smells there is just, or rather what happens there is that smell is created when the chlorine reacts with things like sweat and urine, forming compounds called chloramines. So the stronger the smell, the dirtier the pool. The dirtier the pool.
1: Imagine going to town pool or somewhere.
0: Why would you swim in a town pool? Like, what's wrong? Let's start there. What are you doing there? But yeah, the stronger the smell, the dirtier the pool.
1: And somehow we just enjoy the smell and say, oh my God, I'm in the pool. But you don't know that it's dirty.
0: Yeah, for sure. Well, I thought the stronger the chlorine smell was, the cleaner it was.
1: See?
0: The cleaner it was. This one will actually shock a lot of people. I don't know if you guys knew from back home and you and Nick that not everyone has an internal dialogue, nor do images pop up in their brain when they read a book. So people do walk around with no voice in their heads at all.
1: Exactly. That is...
0: When they're gonna land, what is wrong with your mind?
1: Like, exactly. Like, how do you think? Do you think with words? I think with a voice in my head.
0: You think with a voice,
1: exactly.
0: Right?
1: Exactly.
0: Well, we do have other people who think with pictures.
1: Some don't even see pictures in their mind.
0: At all.
1: So when you read a book, what do you mean you don't...
0: You can't imagine. You can't imagine, basically.
1: You can't imagine the thing that you're reading. What do you mean? Huh?
0: It's so crazy. It is so crazy. But there are people out there who do not have internal dialogue. Thinking of the fact that I, for one, can have a full-blown conversation by myself in my head, I'm just like, okay, what is wrong now? What is wrong? You know? But there's nothing wrong. I just feel like you're just in your element, whatever it is. The last one for the day, Anik. Did you know that you can't run in your nightmares because your brain is signaling that you are in danger? But it also knows that you are asleep. So you become temporarily paralyzed as a safety mechanism so that you don't actually get up and start running. So it's just a safety precaution. Your brain is just, practicing on you that, you know what, it's okay. It's okay. You're sleeping. You don't have to run.
1: That gave me thinking.
0: Yeah.
1: There are people who sleepwalk.
0: So yeah, that's scary.
1: So does their brain don't get the memo or...
0: Could be. It could be. That some of the neurons up there, they're just not, you know... doing it, they're just like, oh, it's fine, whatever it is, I don't say it, you know, just get up and go to the kitchen and get a glass of water sleeping.
1: Exactly.
0: But that is so scary as well. You know, people who get to go through that, 1 minute you're sleeping, the next thing you're in the kitchen. What am I doing in the kitchen? How did I find myself? Yeah, but exactly. It's also fascinating to know that those things happen. Those things happen. Similar to those who sleep in their sleep. You know those
1: who
0: ones.
1: Who talk?
0: Like, what are you talking about? Just sleep.
1: Just expose all the cigarettes.
0: Jiggy, you hear someone saying all these things about you. Just like, okay.
1: It used to happen to me when I was little.
0: Yeah.
1: And when I wake up, my mom will ask me, who's this person? And like, I don't know. Who are you thinking about?
0: Yeah. See? It's dangerous. It's really much dangerous. Guys, it is the end of, you know, the first hour. It is exactly a few seconds before 1 o'clock. On standby, we have Sontaga coming through with the updates at exactly one. Let's go and hear what's happening. Good afternoon and stick on the show.

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3: The commission's secretary, Dr. Vukuza, is going to be approached for her to lay criminal charges against Mr. Khan for his failure to attend remotely, of course. As I said, the commission accepts what the psychiatrist, Dr. Naidu, says, which is that Mr. Khan should appear remotely. So Dr. Vukuza will be approached to take the necessary steps to lay criminal charges against General Khan.
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5: The third annual Mayor's Half Marathon brought runners and visitors to Marling over the weekend, giving local tourism businesses a welcome boost. Mayor Councillor Tseko Msolwa said the event's growth was encouraging, particularly the participation of local runners. He said accommodation establishments benefited from visitors traveling to the area for the race. Marling local municipality will continue to support sporting events that bring communities together and create opportunities for locals.
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6: You know, and South Africans, you know, are very good with the made up words. Bodanko, bomachangura. 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
0: We are information.
7: Those using their mobile phones for work have been urged to take extreme caution as important company information could easily be stolen from a device.
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9: By virtue of the authority vested in me, I confer the postgraduate degrees.
10: Mr. Chancellor, I have the honor to present the following graduates whose names appear in the program and have complied with the requirements of the degree. Bachelor of Education Honours in Adult and Community Education and Training.
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0: 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Good afternoon and welcome to the second edition or second hour of the Midday Experience show right here on Radio Turf. Well, I hope you are having a wonderful time from wherever you are, whether you're on the road, at home, running errands, in the office, wherever you are. 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And of course, I'd like to extend my thank you to Yena Sontaga for coming through with the updates at 1 o'clock. More headlines will be following in just 20 minutes. For now, it's music and it's you and I and music in the background. I want you to turn up that volume for a little bit because it's time for you to enjoy all those beautiful sounds that will be making it to your lunchtime uninterrupted mix. Of course, we'll be kickstarting that with Brick and Lace, Love Is Wicked, Rich the Kid, Plug Walk, and of course, Bruno Mars, Marry You. And we will also have Sizwe Labonga, Hello. Beautiful sounds just for my beautiful people right here on the station that listens to the people. Enjoy, and I'll see you guys in a bit.
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1: Scoochie. Richie. 101 Sound. Rich forever. I don't even know I'm on my recall.
2: Hey.

pissed off. But I'm up now, past touchdown, it's a touchdown. It's going by a bus down. Ball until it's final, you get put out in the first round. I'm a boss, wow, sir, things I don't touch now. And my plug sound like Pinchy Cabron. Under lay with that dog, under lay with that dog. And my plug name is Tito Caron. He be like, under lay with that dog. You ain't

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1: 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It's Okay, bringing us to our beautiful lunchtime uninterrupted mix right here on Radio Turf 103.8 FM. This is the Midday Experience Show. I hope you're still doing well from wherever you are, and I hope you had enjoyed all those tracks, because honestly, lunchtime just got a whole lot better. And remember, you are part of this show too. So don't just sit there listening. Get involved. If there's a song that you would like to hear, send through your request, a voice note or a text on 076-914-0815. Tell me where you are, from where you are listening to, whom you are listening with, and what songs you would like me to play for you. Your request could be the next making its way onto the airways. And also, we will be having our Careers Corner just after the news headlines updates with Sontaga. And if you ever wondered what it takes to become a news reporter, what do they do actually behind their scenes, maybe this is where you will find out all about it. This is the Midday Experience Show with Noah and Anique. Keep it locked in. 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
1: Right, and we are back. My name is Noah and Anik right here, and I am with Anik. My name is not Noah and Anik. I'm with Anik on the other side, and we are right here keeping you company till 3 o'clock. And right at the moment, we are at 34 minutes after 1 o'clock. Sontaga, thank you so much for the headlines. Do catch the full bulletins at 2 o'clock. It's time for you and I to look into what's happening on our Careers Corner today. Anik, are you ready for our Careers Corner?
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2: Today we are talking about the people who never sleep when news break. 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TV reporters, you need camera confidence, and field or beat reporters specializes in politics, crime, education, sports, and court. 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Skills, the skills you need to be a news reporter is news writing. You must be able to use inverted pyramid, that means most important information first. Interviewing, language expert, research and fact-checking, audio and video editing, media law and ethics. You also need to be brave because you might be on a protest where there are dangerous, you know, policies, shoot guns, and people fighting. What do you need to study? You need a degree, BA in journalism, media, communication at UL, UJ, TT, and many more. 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Mistakes to avoid: copying and pasting from Facebook, you must verify the information. Taking bribes to kill a story, you will lose your career. Reporting GBV victims' names or graphic details protect dignity. A good news reporter is not famous for their voice, they are trusted for their truth. And that's all from Careers Corner.
1: And that's all from our Careers Corner today. Thank you so much, Anik, for highlighting that. Those are big numbers. I'm sure people would be delighted to be part of the news team because of that. But anyway, it's not about that. It's about the passion. It's about the skill. It's about telling the stories that matter as well. It is 38 minutes after 1. And do catch our Careers Corner again tomorrow, same time right here on Radio Turf. This is the Midday Experience Show. More music will be following just after this ad break. Just be sure not to move or not go anywhere. My name is Noah and I'm with Anik. And thank you so much for making me or making us part of your midday. For now, let's go and pay those bills and we'll see what's happening after that. Good afternoon and happy Monday to you.
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1: 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This is the Media Experience, and right at the moment we have Mulawudi Wagamukhotla listening all the way from Unit C, just here in Mangweng, and he is, I don't know if it's a she, but I'd like to believe that it's a he. He requested us to play him Questa, a beautiful song by Questa, Ketile Ketile featuring Marco Achego, AMG, and The Legacy, Ketile Ketile. I don't know if he is getting married soon, Anik. Probably he is getting married, and he's just thinking of the fact that, you know what, this is my person, Ketile Ketile. What do you think?
2: Oh, maybe he's just in love.
1: He's just in love, right? I mean, love is in the air. Are you in love?
2: No.
1: No.
2: I'm in love with myself, so that counts as love.
1: Self-love. It's very important. Mm-hmm. Maybe Mulaudi is just like, you know what, I'm just in love with this person and I can't believe they're mine. Mm-hmm. Mulaudi, this one is for you. Enjoy it, my brother, and have a lovely day going further. You can also be like him, like I mentioned. Don't hesitate. This is the station that listens to the people. Good afternoon, happy Monday, and welcome to the Media Experience Show.

bamcelela kaZulu bacela kaKhumalo bangcelela kaZulu bacela nakaShanti bacela ngobisi benzela umfana naye.

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1: How do you feel, bro?
2: How do I feel? How does it look like? I don't think that camera's ever shot me any happier. Yeah.
3: Okay.
1: How do you feel?
2: Yeah, bro. That's why you don't get into.
3: What was that say?
1: Just say the camera always is what you said. Yeah.
2: Okay. Then how do you feel?
3: Mobile.
1: Yes, but then no way.

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0: It's Back to Sleep. Chris Brown bringing us to just 2 minutes before 2 o'clock. That means, well, the second hour is done and dusted. We will be having Sontaga giving us the news update at exactly 2 o'clock. We also had Jay-Z New York right here on the Midday Experience show. There's still so much more coming on the show. We still have your Monday motivation. I know some of you are not having it easy, man. It's okay. It's just part of the plan. It's just part of the show. It's just part of, you know, life itself. And the great part is, you know what? We show up regardless of how hard it can be sometimes, isn't it, Anik? Like, we do make sure that we show up.
1: Of course.
0: We show up. And, you know, I know the listeners back at home as well. They're just like, you know what, now I just need this day to get over. But you can always do it if you are part of the Midday Experience, because this is where we breathe. This is where we chill. This is where we just make sure that, you know what, your day is not as dull as it's supposed to be. Anyway, let's go to the news with Sontaga, and we'll be coming back just after this. Good afternoon and welcome back to the Midday Experience show.
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3: Ke a leboga setlhopha sa lenaneo la Midday Experience, motheletsi wa Radio TEF Thobela. 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
4: Once again, I repeat, I am saying I had never asked money from Nombas.
5: I put it to you that at the time you were indeed able to convince Shoki of his stance about Ndlovu.
4: Indeed, this is the state's perception, but I have no knowledge of what you are saying. My lady, once again I repeat, I am saying I had never asked money from Nombas.
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6: Maruleng local municipality has noted the arrest of municipal employees in connection with alleged fraudulent conduct. A case was opened following a complaint by a ratepayer about a suspected transaction involving municipal officials. The allegations concern the conduct of the individuals under investigation. The municipality does not condone fraud or any misuse of its name, systems, or resources. It will cooperate with law enforcement authorities as the investigation proceeds. The municipality will allow the legal process to take its course and will not comment on the details of the case while the investigation is ongoing.
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8: The commission's secretary, Dr. Vukuza, is going to be approached for her to lay criminal charges against Mr. Khan for his failure to attend remotely, of course. As I said, the commission accepts what the psychiatrist, Dr. Naidu, says, which is that Mr. Khan should appear remotely. So Dr. Vukuza will be approached to take the necessary steps to lay criminal charges against General Khan.
3: Kiruma ditaba tse ka go tsopola taba kgolo mmiona ere. 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
11: September is more than just a month on the calendar. 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This Heritage Month, let's celebrate our diversity, honor our heritage, and take pride in what makes us South African. 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

0: 15 minutes after 2 o'clock, welcome to the third and the last hour of the Midday Experience Show. Umendo in the background by Aubrey Gwana, and of course we had Justin Bieber. Sorry, beautiful double play, reminding us, you know what, it's still great to be here. It's still great to be part of the Midday Experience Show. Well, right at the moment, I'd like to say thank you to our lovely Sontaga who came through with the updates at 2 o'clock. More news headlines in English will be following in just 15 minutes. And now it's time for that conversation that I'm sure is going to leave you with something to think about. Here on the Midday Experience Show, we believe that sometimes all a person needs, Anik, is just one word, one conversation, or one reminder to keep going. And joining me today, like always, someone who does exactly that all the time. We have our residential motivational speaker, Matthias Rakhan. Yeah. And of course, he's here to plant the seed of hope, a seed that always reminds us that no matter where we are in life, there's always a room to grow, to learn, to start again, and to believe in what is possible. Matthias, good afternoon, my brother, and welcome to the show once more.
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0: We are so pleased and happy, man, Matthias, to be with you today. I'm wondering how you feel about the fact that, you know what, it is the 28th of September, meaning we are closing off the month of September. How does that feel for you?
1: September. However, I feel so great. It's always something new. So I'm looking forward to October.
0: Yeah, I'm also looking forward to that, and I'm so glad that there is something that you're looking forward to. And my listeners as well have been looking forward to hearing your voice since we started at 12, because they want to have that seed of hope planted. What do you have for us today?
1: Like you said, as we wrap up the month of September, the spring month, the month which we say hello to spring, the month of which we say no to suicide, let us again remind one another that what seems to be the end, it's actually the bend. Mm-hmm. You just finished reading that chapter. All you need to do now is to bend the page for the next chapter. You failed, yes, but you did not fall. You lost your job, but you didn't lose your CV. You lost profit, but you did not lose your business. You lost your lover, your partner, but you did not lose your heart. What matters is that you are still there. After all the troubles, the drama, the challenges, the problems, you are still standing alive. Do not write yourself off yet. Matthew chapter 28, verse 6. What seemed like the end for all the Christians and the followers of Christ actually was the beginning of a new life. So I say to you, let your situation give you a new power, a strong belief to yourself that you are in it for a reason. The fact that you are still standing means that you are stronger than that wind. Mm. You are unshakable. That's your strength. Capitalize on it. You might be lying on a deathbed, but you are not dead yet. It's not the end yet. The fact that you are still breathing means your heart is stronger than that disease. Help it to keep beating. Never look down on yourself. Keep looking up. Stop licking your wounds. Stop complaining. Stop blaming yourself. Just chin up. It is never too late to be what you might have been. It is

0: today were in Noah's Ark, a snail, a tortoise, a chameleon. Are one of those animals. If God could wait long enough for a snail, for a tortoise, and for a chameleon to enter Noah's Ark, his door of grace won't close, won't shut until you reach your respected position in life. Don't lose focus. Don't focus on that pain. Don't focus on that situation. Don't focus on that problem. Rather, on your capabilities and abilities. Bona, ke a tsela gore batho ba setse ba go thobogile. Family and friends ba re, yo yena ka sebuye sepetlela. As they are preparing for your funeral, prepare a celebration for your return. As they are preparing a celebration for your setback, prepare your great comeback. Never let someone else's opinion of you become your reality. Do the best you can. No one can do more than that. The struggle you are in today is developing the strength you need for tomorrow. When I start to trouble about Baba Sichumba, if a rose smells better than a cabbage, it doesn't mean the rose can make a better stew. Do not try to compare yourself too much with others. You also have your own strength. Search it and build on it. One, don't fear the end. Fear staying in a place where you don't belong. Let the end of this month be the end of your excuses. And when you arise in the morning of 1st October, think of of what a privilege it is to be alive. And so remember, if you are not positive energy, you are negative energy. But always bear in mind that even broken crayons still color. You are too precious. Now, I'm Matthias, the motivator. I plant a seed of hope. Here
1: we go. Oh, Matthias, man, we appreciate you enough. I think today you directly spoke to me, and I'm sure the fellow listeners as well, they had something to take home from this beautiful motivation that you had given us. Thank you for reminding us that we are greater than our hardships. And thank you for reminding us that whatever that we're going through, it shall pass too. Thank you so much, Matthias, for coming through today.
0: Thank you so much, Sineo, and the Liberty Lejeva, the midday experience. If you like a happy October, if I said a car, a valley shop of Abulu Kegile, Panalemina, Yahoo, Rayo, Tirahor, Kaba Palaji, next month, Isalia, Pakaba, Jabakaun.
1: Yeah, we are wishing you as well a great October, an October that is filled with love, with greatness, with growth, with everything that's good. And thank you so much as well for reminding us that we can always and always start over. Have a lovely week going forward. And yeah, we'll speak next week, Monday.
0: Thank you so much, Simeo. Enjoy.
1: Thank you. All right, Matthias Rakgang, your residential motivational speaker. Anik, he mentioned something that is quite beautiful, you know. We go through things every day, man, you know, and somehow, as much as we don't sit down and dwell on what we went through, we find ourselves in a better state. You know, we find ourselves in situations where, you know, everything has just, you know, worked out for the better. And I think sometimes that's what we need to hang on, you know, hang on to say, okay, I get it. The hardships are here, but I always make it out alive.
2: Exactly. Like, I don't know why, but I have this friend who always, like, I know that we we challenge our problems differently, but I don't want someone to make something sound worse. Like, if, like, let's say you have exams cause negative days.
1: Yeah.
2: Don't complain.
1: Yeah, do something
2: about it. Do something, exactly. Yeah. I don't like someone who complains a lot.
1: Yeah, for sure.
2: But it is okay to complain, not to get off
1: off your chest. I get it. I think as people sometimes we might not even realize it, but we tend to build altar for pain and everything that's bad, of disappointments, of fear and everything, you know, instead of just focusing on what we can do about the situation.
2: But I think it is the reason why I hated motivation back in grade 12 is because of I know that in grade 12 is worse. So that is the reason why I'm here.
1: Yeah.
2: I'm dealing with it.
1: Yeah.
2: It's difficult. It's hard.
1: And I'm here.
2: So stop bringing so many motivation. Yeah. I know that I have to pass. Yeah. I know that I have to go to university.
1: Yeah.
2: So, yeah.
1: Yeah, and sometimes we just need that individual to come and say, you know what? I see you. You're going through it. It's not bob and face, but keep going, you know, to remind us of the fact that it's It gets difficult.
2: Exactly.
1: But I hear you. I hear you. It is 10-4 minutes after actually 2 o'clock. We're still here. Thank you to Matthias Rakgane for coming through and planting the seed of hope like he always does. And of

Of course, we'll be back in just a few, but in just a few minutes, we'll be having our beautiful updates at 2:30 with English. This one is the less popular demand just for you. Happy Monday.

0: 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I am here to tell you that you and I make the best combination. Yes, of course. 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
4: 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And the Premier of Limpopo, Phophira Mathuba, to hand over new home to elderly women. Meanwhile, Maruleng Municipality notes arrest over alleged fraud. Catch this and more at 3 o'clock.
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0: A beautiful, beautiful triple play. This one is Baby Redeemed by Fave. It's a beautiful sound, man, bringing us to 42 minutes after 2 o'clock. Let's give thanks to Kalomashen, who came through with the updates. We also had Sierra Ecstasy and Bruno Mars featuring Cardi B with a song called Please Me. Well, we're still here, making sure that we're pleasing you with whatever information, entertainment, education we have on this end. This is the Midday Experience Show. Your radio turf is where you are at. And yeah, thank you so much for choosing 103.8 FM and making it your number one frequency this beautiful afternoon. There's still more that's coming, on the station, obviously. But you know, we couldn't leave without giving you what's happening around campus. For now, we are licking it. Nick will be filling us in with what's happening around campus, you know. Where to, what events can we attend, what is it that we don't want to miss, what are we aligned with, everything like that. It's time for our University of Limpopo Community Desk. What do we have, Anik, today?
1: 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Guest speaker is Professor Gordon O'Brien from Charles Sturt University, Australia. 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
0: Finding solutions for Africa. Thank you so much, Anik. Do make sure that you are part of this one. You don't want to miss it, because also there's a lot of networking should be that should be done that side. You know, if you are in the department, you're in the faculty, then why not go? Why not go? You might not know what you might get out of that, you know, presentation or whatever that they will be presenting on the day. That means as well, in just a few, just less than 6 minutes, we'll be catching up with the Route 326. Can't wait to see Idris so that she tells us all about what's happening on the Route 326 today. I'm sure you are also wondering and anticipating for that show. Be sure not to move. More music is coming. And yeah, be sure to be here. The Midday Experience Show, Neo and Anik in your ear. Good afternoon to you.
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0: Make You Mine AC featuring Mas Ram. We also had Down in Atlanta, Pharrell Williams and Travis Scott. Krista Leguaraguara with She Is My Dubai came through as well. It is 5 minutes before 3 o'clock. Just quickly, Itumeleng is here like I promised. She's here to tell us what's happening on the Route 326. Hi, Itumeleng. How are you, my darling?
1: I know. I'm good. How are you?
0: I'm all right. It's good to see you. Looking great in black.
2: Well, thank you so much.
0: Ready for the show?
2: Hey,
0: Looking forward to, for the show?
3: And of course, we're going to have good music in the third and final hour of the show.
0: Right,
3: you're
0: enjoy the show. I'll see you tomorrow. Happy
3: Monday.
0: Aniki. Sisterhood. I love it. Anik, let's go, man. It has been amazing, wasn't it?
4: It was.
0: Let's do this again tomorrow, Anik. Thank you so much to each and every one of you who joined us today and spent this day with us. Leaving you with Nak Music, Ma Melani. It has been amazing. My name is Nell. Till tomorrow, stay safe, stay lovely, and just shine in every room that you walk into. Love you guys. This was the Midday Experience Show. We are out.

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1: Top stories this hour, 10111 service faces ongoing capacity challenges. And the Premier of Limpopo, Phophirama Thuba, to hand over new home to elderly women. Thank you, Team Route 326, and good afternoon. South Africa's 10111 emergency call centers continue to face the staff shortages and outdated technology, raising concerns about the service's ability to respond to emergencies. Acting Police Minister Feroz Kachalia says that the communication system used by the centers is no longer supported by the manufacturer, creating operational and cybersecurity risks. SAPS spent about 19.3 million rand on some 10111 systems over the past 5 financial years, but did not invest in replacing the 3 main systems. The police service has since introduced a reform plan and deployed 535 newly trained constables to strengthen the centers. SAPU Provincial Secretary Lisiba Pukubie has more.
2: The president and also they are investing a 10,000 project. Like, I make sure about the PSA, the treasury, the funds, because if I say PSA, the people are going to cut you on the ground, you can do all the resources, you can do human capital, you can do other resources.
1: And Limpopo Premier Dr. Phophirama Thuba will tomorrow hand over a newly built house to an elderly woman and her family in Phumulong Modimolemo Gopong local municipality in the Waterberg district. The family had been living in a corrugated iron shack in poor conditions. After seeing their situation, Ramathuba committed to helping the family regain their dignity. The house was constructed in partnership with the Ranch Resort, with other stakeholders that provided household items. The handover will take place at Phumulong Extension in Modimolle tomorrow morning. Meanwhile, Maruleng Local Municipality has confirmed the arrest of municipal employees in connection with an alleged fraud investigation. The case was opened after a raid payer raised a complaint about a suspected transaction involving municipal officials. The municipality says it does not condone fraud or the misuse of its name, systems or resources and will cooperate with law enforcement as investigations continue. The arrested employees remain presumed innocent until proven guilty in court. The municipality says it will allow the legal process to take its course. Municipal spokesperson Justice Shipalana has more.
3: Maruleng Local Municipality has noted the arrest of municipal employees in connection with alleged fraudulent conduct. A case was opened following a complaint by a ratepayer about a suspected transaction involving municipal officials. The allegations concern the conduct of the individuals under investigation. The municipality does not condone fraud or any misuse of its name, systems or resources. It will cooperate with law enforcement authorities as the investigation proceeds. The municipality will allow the legal process to take its course and will not comment on the details of the case while the investigation is ongoing.
1: Chairperson of the Matlanga Commission, Justice Mbuyiseli Matlanga, has ordered that criminal charges be pursued against the former Crime Intelligence Deputy Head, Major General Feroz Khan. Khan is facing charges for failing to comply with a subpoena requiring him to appear before the commission. Matlanga ruled that his absence, including his failure to attend visually, amounted to a clear disregard of the subpoena and an earlier ruling. The commission rejected Khan's application for a postponement, saying any outstanding concerns could have been raised while he was in attendance. Matlanga has directed the commission secretary, Dr. Nolita Vukuza, to take the necessary steps to lay criminal charges against Khan for his non-attendance. Matlanga on the clip.
4: The commission's secretary, Dr. Vukuza, is going to be approached for her to lay criminal charges against Mr. Khan for his failure to attend remotely, of course, As I said, the commission accepts what the psychiatrist, Dr. Naidu, says, which is that Mr. Khan should appear remotely. So Dr. Vuguza will be approached to take the necessary steps to lay criminal.
1: Recapping on the top story, South Africa's 10111 emergency call centers continue to face staff shortages and outdated technology, raising concerns about the service's ability to respond to emergencies. That's all for this hour. Catch your next bulletin at 4 o'clock. For Radio TEF News, I am Kabelo Mashiani.
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5: Thank you, Kabelo, for the news at, or rather, the news at 3. Coming up in your sports updates, Miller. Bafana and Proteas bowlers lead them to a series win over Australia. Bafana Mosimane Coy on Kabini's impact. And the Springbok narrowly lose to the Wallabies 5 takeaways. These are other sports making headlines at 3:30.
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0: Happy Monday, raise the sound of Ele Sinwene, Radio Top 103.8 FM, the station that listens to the people. 23 minutes gone past 3. Good afternoon to you. Welcome to the show, the 326 with myself, Itumele Mwagadipila. So we are still in the first hour of the show, and of course it's time to get into our Today in History. So, September 28, 1977, Steve Biko's funeral arrangements. Now, on 28 September 1977, right, South Africa remained in the spotlight following the death of anti-apartheid activist Elero Steve Biko earlier that month. So Biko died in police custody on 12 September 1977, and that was after suffering severe injury. So his death sparked national and international condemnation and actually increased attention on the apartheid government's treatment of political activists. So his funeral was held in King Williamstown in October 1977 and became a major political gathering attended by, you know, thousands of mourners and prominent anti-apartheid figures. So Biko's death and the events surrounding it became an important part of South Africa's struggle against apartheid. Now, in other events, as far as our Today in History is concerned, on 28 September 1992, South Africa was in the middle of negotiations aimed at, you know, ending apartheid and establishing a democratic political system. Now, the negotiations between the African National Congress and the National Party government were taking place against a backdrop of political violence, as well as disagreements over how the country's transition, you know, should happen. So these negotiations eventually led to the 1994 democratic elections in which South Africans of all races were able to vote. So the election resulted in Nelson Mandela becoming, you know, South Africa's first democratically elected president. And of course, that is how we close our Today in History. All this from South African History Online. This segment is back again tomorrow at 15:23. For another time, it's 15:25. When we come back, it's your weather updates.
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1: In your weather updates this afternoon, Retomaka Mangueng 22.12 with a partly sunny Polokwane 23 degrees, 12 degrees with a partly sunny and wind. Kaseshiro 23 degrees, 12 degrees temperature with partly sunny and wind. Kamokopane 28 degrees, 14 degrees temperature with partly sunny. Sabayeng 22 degrees, 12 degrees temperature with partly sunny. Zanin, 26 degrees, 13 degrees temperature with cloudy. And finally, Kalabakomu, 26 degrees, 14 degrees temperature with mostly sunny. We'll follow after that with you, Sports for the Hour.
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3: Thank you, Timbro 326. In our news headlines at 3:30, IEC to host electoral code signing ceremony ahead of 2026 local government elections. And the Forum for South Africa calls for action over alleged money outflows. Meanwhile, 10111 services face ongoing capacity challenges. Catch this and more at 4 o'clock.
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4: In your sports updates, this hour we start off with football news. South Africa got their 2027 African Cup of Nations qualifying campaign after a winning start as they defeated Guinea 2-1 in a Group D match at the Orlando Stadium in Soweto on Saturday afternoon. Goals from Emma Ikono and Samuel Okabini took Bafana to a hard-earned victory in the first match of Peter's second tenure as permanent coach with Sly Nation, getting on the score sheet via Sauber Asisi. Guinea looked the more dangerous side team in the opening stage with Alou Balde notably driving past Aubrey Modiba in the 7th minute. Before shooting from a tight angle, South Africa goalkeeper Ronwen Williams was forced into a sharp save and then rebound was turned behind for a corner kick. Here's more from coach Pito.
5: The chance for them to play, you know, you can see Billy Billy on 1v1. He came on for Sailor. What unbelievable job to play against these wingers here, especially that guy of number 10. But Sibili really showed that he's got speed. That's why we played him there, because he's quick, because the other guy is full of trickery. You know, it's very difficult to defend. But I'm also happy for Makanya.
4: And meanwhile, on your cricket, a superb all-rounder performance from the Proteas led the bat by centuries. David Miller and Themba Bavuma, backed up by their bowlers, led them to a 32-run win over Australia in the Pink Day ODI at the Wanderers in Johannesburg on Sunday. It secured a series win for the host after they opened with a 67-run win in Durban on Thursday, with the final ODI set to be played at the JB Marks Oval in Potchefstroom on Wednesday. Miller crashed 9 fours and 12 sixes on his way to a brilliant 142 off just 93 balls, while Bavuma struck 103 balls off 116 in helping the Proteas reach 365 over 9 in their 50th over first batting. And as we conclude with your rugby, the Springboks were far from their best when they lost 42-38 to the Wallabies in their one-off test in Perth on Sunday. South Africa almost fought back from a 42-17 deficit at the Optus Stadium, but the error proved costly and a huge disappointment after winning the rugby's greatest rivalry against the All Blacks. It will hurt more for Andre Esterhuizen, who became South Africa's 68th Test cap, and Jesper Wiss, who reached his 50th Test milestone on the day. And that is all from your sporting desk for now. Catch more of your sports at 4.
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6: 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Rand to the dollar is trading at 16.40 with a 0.6% decrease. Rand to the pound trading at 21.74 with a 0.7% decrease. And finally, rand to the euro is trading at 18.64 with a 0.4% decrease. 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
4: 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Ke batla go rompolele gore go loga a o jahela kgotsa wa nyala.

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Good music coming from Hope TG Bayede featuring Banzi on the station that listens to the people. Before that, I played you Spikiri Barvatan set, and way before that, Koralikujagojago Kadir Are Magumba alongside Keita PK. Radio Tefana 3.8 FM City Shisago Tele Jaba. 70 minutes before the hour 4, we are just wrapping up the first hour of the show. I hope your Monday is going well. So before we do that, we get into the question that we are asking you, right? And since it's a Monday, you know how we roll. We ask about your weekend. So I'd love to know this afternoon, how was your weekend? What did you get up to? Yeah, you say it's about Kora Kamo, Kamo Limpopo Kamo, and now Ebe Diboya, Ebe Diboya. Ebe Liminyanya, Kaminyanya, what's Mamilla, took a milla to Roman Karatako, Jawana, or Nawena, my fellow Baker, Ebe Ali Amhutama. Number I was up 076-914-0815. The number to call is 015-268-2135. And of course, it is Radio Turf 103.8 FM on Facebook. 6 before 4 wa batamela kabelo go tla go fa ditabatsela tsa iri ya bona gona fa go sitisa go tleletsa batho. 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
7: Top stories this hour: IEC to host the electoral code signing ceremony ahead of 2026 local government elections. And the Forum for South Africa calls for action over alleged money outflows through informal businesses. Thank you, Tim Root 326, and good afternoon. The IEC in Limpopo will tomorrow host the Provincial Electoral Code of Conduct signing ceremony ahead of the 2026 local government elections. Political contestants will commit to peaceful campaigning, respect for the truth and responsible use of technology and public platforms. They will also pledge to reject disinformation, promote tolerance and discourage intimidation, violence and inflammatory conduct during the elections. The signing ceremony will take place at the Ranch Resort in Polokwane. IEC Limpopo Outreach Officer Simon Tobagale on the clip.
8: The Electoral Commission of South Africa in Limpopo will host the Provincial Electoral Code of Conduct signing ceremony for the 2026 local government elections on Tuesday, 29 September at the Ranch Resort in Polokwane. The ceremony provides an opportunity for political contestants to publicly commit to upholding the Electoral Code of Conduct and the Code on Countering Disinformation.
7: Forum for South Africa is calling for urgent government action over allegations that billions of rent generated through informal businesses may be leaving South Africa through unregistered financial channels. The organization says a new report on migrant communities and the informal economy has raised concerns about the regulation of informal businesses, including sponsor shops. Forum for South Africa is calling for investigations into alleged illegal financial transactions and unlawful charges on airtime purchases and cash withdrawals. It also wants government to strengthen regulations, improve access to banking services in rural communities, and support locally owned businesses. Forum for South Africa national leader Tabogo Mashilompane on the clip.
9: Forum for South Africa has consistently raised concerns about the impact of foreign-owned spaza shops and informal businesses of South Africa's economy, employment, and local communities. A new report examining migrant communities and the informal economy raises serious concerns that billions of rent generated through informal businesses, including spaza shops, may be leaving South Africa through unregistered financial channels. Forum for SA believes
7: South Africa's 10111 emergency call centers continue to face staff shortages and outdated technology, raising concerns about the services' ability to respond to emergencies. Acting Police Minister Feroz Kachalia says that the communication system used by the centers is no longer supported by manufacturer, creating operational and cybersecurity risks. SAPS spent about 19.3 million rand on some 10 111 systems over the past 5 financial years, but not invest in replacing the 3 main systems. The police service has since introduced a reform plan and deployed 535 newly trained constables to strengthen the centers. SAPU Provincial Secretary Lisiwa Pukubie has more.
10: Mahato ana tsanja tshe go re president ena o tsantse a augetse this thing at 10,000 project like wa halo wa ba make sure ba tla ba tswa ba community le DPSA le treasury e ba fe di funds because di funds ya SAPS ya di pelari ka tshiwa ngwa ka ngwa di lo di tudu a go le tlo go ne a di dirisha e ka da human capital gore e ka a ga resources.
7: In other news, Limpopo Premier Dr. Popera Matuba will tomorrow hand over a newly built house to an elderly woman and her family in Pumulong, Modimolomogopong local municipality in the Waterberg district. The family had been living in a corrugated iron shack in poor conditions. Ramatuba committed to helping the family regain their dignity. The house was constructed in partnership with the ranch resort, while other stakeholders provided household items. The handover will take place at Pumulong Extension in Modimolle tomorrow morning. Recapping on the top story, the IEC in Limpopo will tomorrow host a provincial electoral code of conduct signing ceremony ahead of the 2026 local government elections. That's all for this hour. Catch your next bulletins at 5 o'clock. For Radio TAF News, I am Kabelo Mashiani.
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13: 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Coming up in your sports updates, Bafana Mosimane, Akoyon Kabini. Portugal claims they are win while Ronaldo is left on the bench. And Peterson praises Sharks after Osprey win. 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
0: Mengwaga ya go feta ye masometharo re go fepa ka thuto, tshedimoso le boithabiso. 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
8: September is more than just a month on the calendar. It is a celebration of who we are as South Africans. Whether you come from one of South Africa's many rich and diverse cultural communities, your heritage matters. Our cultures, languages, traditions, music, food, stories and customs come together to create the beautiful and diverse identity that is uniquely South African. We may come from different backgrounds, speak different languages, and celebrate our traditions in different ways, but together we form one nation, united by our shared South African identity. This Heritage Month, let us celebrate where we come from, who we are, and what makes us unique, while embracing the values and experiences that brings us closer together. Because our diversity is not something that divides us, it is what makes us stronger. Different cultures, different stories, one South Africa. This Heritage Month, let's celebrate our diversity, honor our heritage, and take pride in what makes us South African.

0: African Roots, Vutomi Masuba is the name of the song right on the station that listens to the people. Before that, Ekoralukeche DJ Tira alongside Zemke Babar Kupuka. Ome jona derwefa sirbagareng go tsho go iriela ya bona o gona kabelo kwa ga mashiane motheletse ka ntla kgolotsela tsa ditaba se fikisa bol follow with your sports.
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2: Thank you, Tim Root 326. In our news headlines at 4:30, subs to host the crime prevention in Bizo in Senwabarwana. And the D1296 route reopened to traffic after being closed after an accident. In other news, IEC to host electoral code signing ceremony ahead of 2026 local government elections. Catch more details at 5 o'clock.
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4: And in your sports updates, this hour we start off with football. South Africa got their 2027 African Cup of Nations qualifying campaign to a winning start as they defeated Guinea 2-1 in a Group D match at the Orlando Amstel Arena in Soweto on Saturday afternoon. Goals from Ime Kono and Samgelo Nkabini took Bafana Fana to a hard-earned victory in the first match of Pietso Mosimane's second tenure as permanent coach, with the Sly Nation getting on the score sheet via Sauber Cisse. Guinea looked the more dangerous team in the opening stage, with Aulu Balde notably driving past Aubrey Mudiba in the seventh minute before shooting from a tight angle. South African goalkeeper Ronwen Williams was forced into a sharp save and the rebound was turned behind for a corner. Here's more.
5: And this is the chance for them to play, you know. Look at Sibili Bili on 1v1. He came on for Sailor. Well, unbelievable job to play against these wingers here, especially that guy of number 10. But Sibili Bili showed that he's got speed. That's why we played him there, because he's quick, because the other guy is full of trickery. You know, it's very difficult to defend. But I'm also happy for Makanya. He can't play for Glasgow Rangers, and he can't play against the striker.
4: And meanwhile, Erling Haaland scored his 65th international goal for Norway. But it was not enough as Portugal made it two wins from the two seasons Nations League. After João Felix put the visitors ahead with his second goal in as many games, Haaland tapped in from close range early in the second half. The goal was his 22nd in the Nations League, extending his record at the competition's highest scorer. However, Portugal were level just 3 minutes later after a dreadful mistake by Orange. The Norway goalkeeper hit the ball straight to the Gonçalo Ramos, who executed a fine chip to make it 2-1. And as we conclude with your rugby, the Bulls can take confidence from their 7th try win over Zebre Palma on Saturday, especially around their defense and line-out performance, said head coach Johan Ackermann. On the whole, it was a much better showing than their first away game in the United Rugby Championship last year, which they resoundly lost 28-7 against Ulster. But the coach said there was still plenty room for improvement, especially as they next face the 2023 winners Munster in Limerick. And that is all from your sporting desk for now. Catch more of your sports at 5.
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0: barna ke shefelo ka exa ba le drama exa go ba le drama ke efe batho ba modiri e dira a yone e I move on a ke go tsoga ke bula da a se plafala tshego ba re exa drama go radio telephone 3.5 fm city 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
1: 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We follow the Independent Communications Authority of South Africa's Code of Conduct, which means we aim to bring you accurate news, fair discussions, and programs that respect everyone. 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consumer@icasa.org.za or send a fax to 012-568-3444, or you can send your complaint via post to Private Bank X10 Highfield Park 0169, or visit their head offices at 350 Witch Hazel Avenue, Echo Park Estate, Centurion 0144.
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0: Alright, 16:45 is the time. A ke ne go la gore re tlhole le fasin le lela jabitha bisho re go gore na go dira ga eng keng ya go tanya shedi. So, a songwriter Sam Sings speaks out against the DJ Skills over Ngonakele credits controversy. So, songwriter Sam Sings has come out into the open regarding allegations directed at DJ Skills concerning the song Ya Ngonakele, claiming that he wrote and composed it but was ultimately removed from the credits. So, Sam Sings states that he wrote and composed the song but later discovered Torno was completely excluded from the official credit. So he claims he initially attempted to resolve the dispute privately by requesting the appropriate credits and songwriting splits for his creative work. However, his private requests were rejected, forcing him to speak out publicly. First things first, I like how he approached the the situation. And if it doesn't go well, and I don't know what's wrong music industry when it comes to the credits and royalties and all that. So he accused DJ Skills of exploiting his work without giving him proper recognition as a co-creator of the track. So Sam Sings emphasized that creatives should not be used for their labor and then sidelined when it is time to acknowledge their contribution. So this dispute highlights, ongoing industry-wide concerns, as I've said, regarding the critical importance of proper songwriting splits, metadata credits, and, the overall protection of rights for behind-the-scenes creators in the music industry. Then you don't deserve credit. So I'm glad that is fighting for what is rightfully his. So, in other news, and as far as our entertainment news is concerned, Jay-Z accuser withdraws assault allegations and says she never met rapper. So, a woman who previously accused Jay-Z of assaulting her when she was 13 has formally withdrawn her allegation against the rapper. Abuja U.S. federal court that she never met or spoke to him and that there was no truth to her claims against him. Before anything, Tawekian Nakwasanali, 13 years, and now already she never met or spoke to him. So I don't know if it's true or what, but Ututlip checking in the first place, I did research, accusation. So the woman identified in court documents as Jane Doe made the admission in a sworn declaration filed on Thursday, that's last week, 24 September, in the U.S. District Court for the Southern District of New York. So the declaration was filed as part of a lawsuit brought by Jay-Z, whose real name is Sean Carter, against her former legal representatives over the, now dismissed case. So in the declaration, Doe said Carter never assaulted her, that she had never ever met or spoken to him, and that he had never engaged in inappropriate conduct towards her. So she also acknowledged that her accusations had caused Carter harm. Now, Doe originally accused Carter of assaulting her at an after party following MTV Video Music Awards in New York. So this lawsuit was filed in late 2024 by Texas attorney. Now, they denied allegations, so this could go on and on and on, but so at this point we'll the charges. 10 minutes before 5, this segment is back again tomorrow at 16:45 right here on the station that listens to the people.
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5: Top stories this hour: SEPs to host the crime prevention in Bizo in Senwabarana. And D1296 road reopened to traffic after an accident. Thank you, Team Route 326, and good afternoon. The D1296 road between the R55 and R37 via Mangabani has been reopened to traffic after being closed following an accident involving two trucks and a combi. The Limpopo Department of Transport and Community Safety says the accident left a truck driver and a passenger injured, with no fatalities reported. The road was closed to allow recovery teams to safely remove the truck from the roadway. The recovery operation was completed today. Motorists are urged to drive cautiously, avoid speeding and unsafe overtaking, and not drink and drive. Departmental spokesperson Mashudu Mabata on the clip.
6: The Limpopo Department of Transport and Community Safety advises motorists that the D1296 between the R555 and R37 via Mangabane, which was closed yesterday, is now open to traffic following an incident involving two trucks and a combi. The incident resulted in injuries to the driver of one of the trucks and a passenger. No fatalities were reported. The road was temporarily closed to allow the recovery team to attend to the incident and safely remove the truck from the roadway.
5: The South African Police Service in Limpopo will tomorrow host a crime prevention in Bizo, a digital sports ground in Marobiani village within the Senwabarwana policing area. The event will be led by Deputy Provincial Commissioner for Policing, Major General Mashilu, alongside the Limpopo MEC for Transport and Community Safety, Nagidi Gagana. The Imbizo will focus on addressing local safety concerns, strengthening engagement between police and the community, and promoting joint efforts to prevent crime. In other news, the IEC in Limpopo will tomorrow host a provincial electoral code of conduct signing ceremony ahead of the 2026 local government elections. Political contestants will commit to peaceful campaigning, respect for the truth and responsible use of technology and public platforms. They will also pledge to reject disinformation, promote tolerance and discourage intimidation, violence and inflammatory conduct during the elections. The signing ceremony will take place at the Ranch Resort in Polokwane. IEC Limpopo Outreach Officer Simon Tabakhale on the clip.
7: The Electoral Commission of South Africa in Limpopo will host the Provincial Electoral Code of Conduct signing ceremony for the 2026 local government elections on Tuesday, 29 September, at the Ranch Resort in Polokwane. The ceremony provides an opportunity for political contestants to publicly commit to upholding the Electoral Code of Conduct and the Code on Countering Disinformation.
5: Forum for South Africa is calling for urgent government action over allegations that billions of rent generated through informal businesses may be leaving South Africa through unregistered financial channels. The organization says any report on migrant communities and the informal economy has raised concerns about the regulations of informal businesses, including spaza shops. Forum for South Africa is calling for investigations into alleged illegal financial transactions and unlawful charges on airtime purchases and cash withdrawals. It also wants the government to strengthen regulations, improve access to banking services in rural communities, and support locally owned businesses. Forum for South Africa national leader Tebogo Mashilo-Mpane has more.
8: Forum for South Africa has consistently raised concerns about the impact of foreign-owned spaza shops and informal businesses of South Africa's economy, employment, and local communities. A new report examining migrant communities and the informal economy raises serious concerns that billions of rent generated through informal businesses, including spaza shops, may be leaving South Africa through unregistered financial channels. Forum for SA believes.
5: Recapping on the top story, the D1296 route between the R55 and R37 via Mangabani has been reopened to traffic after being closed following an accident involving two trucks and a combi. That's all for this hour. Catch your next bulletin since the baby at 6 o'clock with Sontaga Sekoba. For Radio Tef News, I am Kabelo Mashiani.
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9: Thank you, Kabelo, for the news at 5 coming up in your sports updates. Miller, Bavuma and Proteas bowlers lead them to a series win over Australia. The Springboks narrowly lose to the Wallabies, 5 takeaways. And Bafana Mosimane, Koi On and Kabini. These and other sports making headlines at 5:30.
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10: By virtue of the authority vested in me, I confer the postgraduate degrees.
11: Mr. Chancellor, I have the honor to present the following graduates whose names appear in the program and have complied with the requirements of the degree, Bachelor of Education Honours in Adult and Community Education and Training.
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3: And in your sports update, this hour we start off with football news. South Africa got their 2027 African Cup of Nations qualifying campaign to a winning start as they defeated Guinea 2-1 in a Group D match at the Orlando Amstel Arena in Soweto Saturday afternoon. Goals from Ime Kone and Samgelo Nkabini took Bafana Fana to a hard end victory in the first match of Pietso Mosimane's second tenure as permanent coach, with the Sly Nation getting on the score sheet via Sauba Sise. Guinea looked the more dangerous side rather in their opening stage with Aulu, Balde notably driving past Aubry Modiba in the 7th minute before shooting from a tight angle. South Africa goalkeeper Ronwen Williams was forced into a sharp save and then a rebound was turned behind for the corner. It's more from coach Pietso.
4: For them to play, you know, look at Sibili Bili on 1v1. He came on for Sailor. Well, unbelievable drop to play against these wingers here, especially that guy of number 10. But Sibili Bili showed that he's got speed. That's why we played him there, because he's speed for the other guy.
3: And meanwhile, on your cricket, a superb all-rounder performance from the Proteas led the bat by centurion David Miller, and Themba Bavuma, backed by their bowlers, led them to a 32-round win over Australia in the Pink Day ODI at Wanderers in Johannesburg on Sunday. It secured a series win for the host after they opened with a 67-run win in Durban on Thursday, with the final ODI set to be played at the JB Marks Overhaul in Potchefstroom on Wednesday. And as we conclude with your rugby, the Springboks were far from their best when they lost 42-38 to the Wallabies in their once-off test in Perth. On Sunday, South Africa almost fought back from a 42-17 deficit at the Optus Stadium, but the error proved costly and a huge disappointment after winning the rugby's greatest rivalry, a series against the All Blacks. It will hurt more for Andre Esterhuizen, who became South Africa's 68th Test captain, and Wiss, who reached his 50th Test milestone on the day. And that is all from your sporting desk this afternoon. Catch more of your sports with Nehemiah Ondipapadi. For Radio Turf Sports, I am Sfiso, aka Slim, the franchise player, the coolest on the airwaves. 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
3: 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The hike simply raises the cost of borrowing into an economy that contracted by 0.2% in the second quarter of 2026. For the retail motor sector, the damage is direct. 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
4: The 3rd Annual Mayor's Half Marathon brought runners and visitors to Maruleng over the weekend, giving local tourism businesses a welcome boost. Mayor Councillor Tsheko Mosolwa said the event's growth was encouraging, particularly the participation of local runners. He said accommodation establishments benefited from visitors traveling to the area for the race. Maruleng local municipality will continue to support sporting events that bring communities together and create opportunities for locals.
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4: As the Gauteng Department of Health, we are concerned about the low uptake of contraceptives among women of reproductive age, which remains one of the leading causes of unintended pregnancies in the province. Although contraceptives are available free of charge at public healthcare facilities, just over 32% of eligible women accessed contraceptive services during the first quarter of the 2026-2027 financial year. 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We are encouraging women and girls to make use of the wide range of safe, effective, and free contraceptive methods available at clinics.
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12: Limpopo's greatest tourism assets are its people, heritage and stories. From Henklip, where you were in the morning, the night in the home, I'm sure you enjoyed the 19th hole, the Waterberg rivers, to Marekele, Mapungubwe, Kruger National Park, from the Bosberg mountains, the forests, to the open bushveld, cultural villages, traditional communities, towns and rural destinations. The province offers experience that cannot be replicated elsewhere. These treasures must be marketed.
11: Ga tswela pele o re go tloga ga bjalo ba yo kwala kwatša mo mafaratlhatlheng a leago go bontšha setšhaba mabotse a province gore baeti ba kgone go tla ka makati a namane.
12: A video on a TikTok, an Instagram post, a recommendation from an influencer, a Google search, an online review of digital booking platform. As a province, we therefore recognize that digital transformation must become part of the way we develop, market, manage and tourism in our province.
11: Motlatlatona ka kgoro ya boeti Mekiso Q o re o kgatlhile ke mabothaga ao a tsweletšago ke mafapha a tsa boeti gomme o re ke tshwanelo gore province e kgantšhe ka mabotse ka ge a kgatha tema e kgolo mo nageng.
13: I must say to even myself, I didn't know about this area, Minister. It's for the first time that I come here. I feel that I'm in Dubai. I don't think that I'm where can I go with that. And I do call the owners of this facility that next time I visit this country, I'm not going to visit as I will be here on work, but I'm going to be here with my family so that we can just explore this story. There could hardly be a better place to remind ourselves what tourism is really about, discovering places, meeting people, experiencing our heritage, enjoying our natural beauty, and creating memories that stay with us long after the journey has ended.
11: Ore mawa a fetoga go mme ke tshwanele gore batho ba bagolo le bona ba kgone go šomiša technology gore ba kgone go ka ba le tsebo le tshedimošo ka mafelo a tsa boeti gore le bona ba kgone go tla go kgatha tema go ka etela mafelo ao go ralala le province.
13: This year's theme, Growing South Africa's tourism sector, the digital era, remind us that tourism is changing and that technology is opening new ways for people to discover destinations and business and experiences. We must remember that without the elders, we are the elders, myself and the minister. So issues of technology, enjoy it. because we are just at the exit. So we enjoy the technology.
11: Tuna kholo ya tsa boetika maemong a bo sechaba Petrusha de Lille ga ruma pego ore ba tlile ka mano a go gobakantsha masheleng a go lekana le di milioni a wa yang go thusa mafelo a go setjana le tlaisho ya bana le basadi.
13: We plan to raise at least between 5 and 10 million rand, and that money will go to all the GBVF shelters. Those shelters need help, and we need more shelters. Because women stay in these abusive relationships when they've got no safe place to go. So that will be our contribution as the Department of Tourism.
11: Nna ke mathotsa letlhogonono ntumetsebe Radio TEF.
14: Diwedi ga se godi fela godimo ga kalentara ke mokete wa gore re bomang pjalo ka maAforika Borwa. 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
20: The third annual Mayor's Half Marathon brought runners and visitors to Maruleng over the weekend, giving local tourism businesses a welcome boost. Mayor Councillor Tsheko Mosolwa said the event's growth was encouraging, particularly the participation of local runners. He said accommodation establishments benefited from visitors traveling to the area for the race. Maruleng local municipality will continue to support sporting events that bring communities together and create opportunities for locals.
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5: September is more than just a month on the calendar. It is a celebration of who we are as South Africans. Whether you come from one of South Africa's many rich and diverse cultural communities, your heritage matters. Our cultures, languages, traditions, music, food, stories and customs come together to create the beautiful and diverse identity that is uniquely South African. We may come from different backgrounds, speak different languages, and celebrate our traditions in different ways. But together, we form one nation, united by our shared South African identity. This Heritage Month, let us celebrate where we come from, who we are, and what makes us unique, while embracing the values and experiences that brings us closer together. 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Different cultures, different stories, one South Africa. This Heritage Month, let's celebrate our diversity, honor our heritage, and take pride in what makes us South African. Radio Turf wishes you a happy Heritage Month.
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1: 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seven of our swan I get verification of information is very important to emerge what you know require information if there is a lot of data that's why we cover it but to come on and there until court 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
1: September is more than just a month on the calendar. It is a celebration of who we are as South Africans. Whether you come from one of South Africa's many rich and diverse cultural communities, your heritage matters. Our cultures, languages, traditions, music, food, stories and customs come together to create the beautiful and diverse identity that is uniquely South African. We may come from different backgrounds, speak different languages, and celebrate our traditions in different ways. But together, we form one nation, united by our shared South African identity. This Heritage Month, let us celebrate where we come from, who we are and what makes us unique, while embracing the values and experiences that brings us closer together. Because our diversity is not something that divides us, it is what makes us stronger. Different cultures, different stories, one South Africa. This Heritage Month, let's celebrate our diversity, honor our heritage, and take pride in what makes us South African. 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
0: 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The biggest news Amajita have qualified for the 2027 under 20 AFCON Kakua Ghana. 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
2: September is more than just a month on the calendar. It is a celebration of who we are as South Africans. Whether you come from one of South Africa's many rich and diverse cultural communities, your heritage matters. Our cultures, languages, traditions, music, food, stories and customs come together to create the beautiful and diverse identity that is uniquely South African. We may come from different backgrounds, speak different languages, and celebrate our traditions in different ways. But together, we form one nation, united by our shared South African identity. This Heritage Month, let us celebrate where we come from, who we are, and what makes us unique while embracing the values and experiences that brings us closer together. Because our diversity is not something that divides us, it is what makes us stronger. Different cultures, different stories, one South Africa. This Heritage Month, let's celebrate our diversity, honor our heritage, and take pride in what makes us South African. Radio Turf wishes you a happy Heritage Month.
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0: My Billy Ocean, where the suddenly
1: has new meaning to me.
0: Yeah, but it's a music that talks into your heart and soul. Expensive music.
1: And things we never take notice of.
0: Yvette Sted also came through with Love is a Losing Game and played by Fools. Fools in Love. And of course, yep, kickstarted the show with David Sunborn. The Dream. But ladies and gentlemen, kings and queens, let me take this opportunity to welcome you all to another edition of the Wings of Love.

0: 16 minutes it is. Yep, but just after the overall. And, ladies and gentlemen, welcome to the Album Love Show, where we get nothing but tons of love, relationship advice, intimacy issues, as well as your, you know, on how to play between the sheets, rather should I say behind the curtains, with yours truly, the captain of the airwaves. Yeah, but first let me introduce the name. Yeah, Eunice will be doing this already from now till the hour 12 midnight. I hope you had a fantastic day and you are most definitely enjoying your evening. Yeah, we do come to you live from the University of Limpopo at Tafelkop Campus. It is over here at Tembe Square to be exact. Right, quick one, ladies and gentlemen. A big shout out to Mr. Mganu. Yeah, for holding it down between the hours 7 and 9. And of course, big shout out to all the presenters who came through to your ear on this beautiful Monday. Big shout out to the news department, the technical team, the marketing team, the office team as well, or rather should say the music office as well as the production office right there. Right, without you guys, yeah, we wouldn't have none. And of course, what's next? Seven song dedication playlist at about 9:30. And of course, 10 o'clock, you have the second hour of the show. You and us will be looking at the topic of the night. Ooh. Too intense. But we're facing reality. Right. Of course, 10, the love code, rather should I say the love concert. From half past 10 up until the 11. Third hour of the show, bedroom sounds, your foreplay as well as your hookup advice. All in all, right here on the station that listens to the people. It is pretty much simple to interact with us on Facebook. Yes, we are Radio Turf on 3.8 FM. X and Instagram. Yeah, by Radio Turf alternatively. You can hit me up via Facebook. On Facebook, as I am at First Labonto Space KYRD. Instagram and TikTok at First Labonto KYRD 0. Right. Don't forget that, hey, Eunice will be parting ways at the hour 12 midnight. For now, let's quickly pass by this side and pay our bills. This is the Wings of Love, telling it like it is. Ladies and gentlemen, good evening.
1: Why? But over many jungle to pass the Kasaka Osadi bill was the 3 million kwa boxer. Like a Mama's IQF mixed chicken portions 4 kg, 159.99. Mama's rations 4 kg, 149.99. Which 1 gig data mahala ka boxer kom kwa boxer fella.

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0: beautiful sounds, music from a Brandy. I've come a little bit closer, not like that, a little more. Just come closer, man. Love the feeling. You're gonna love the feeling. Oh man, that's Brandy with a Come a Little Bit Closer. Music, yeah, but that talks into your heart and soul. It's served right here, up on the station. Okay, as that listens to the people. And of course, you have a look at the time. 29 minutes it is. Of course, you have heading straight to the hour 10. 31 minutes. Just after the hour 9. Continuing to serve you with nothing but good music. Good music, of course, you have the talks to your heart and soul right here on the station. That listens to the people right about now. Yeah, but it's the time of the show where you and us got a history to the 7th song. Sizzling 7th song dedication playing Hot Zone. Yeah, dedication zone with nothing but intense music courtesy of Kulufelo. Right, without any further ado, ladies and gentlemen, Kulufelo, please. But I want to know, this playlist, who is it dedicated to? Because I can see that this is independent. This for the rest of my life. This Ngatwalangaye. This Do You Really Love? Okay. I guess the love song has made it clear.
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0: September is more than just a month on the calendar. 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
10: By virtue of the authority vested in me, I confer the postgraduate degrees.
11: Mr. Chancellor, I have the honor to present the following graduates whose names appear in the program and have complied with the requirements of the degree. Bachelor of Education Honours in Adult and Community Education and Training.
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0: And of course, that is music from Bryanical Albuston with Do You Really Love Me? I love that jazzy feeling right there. Kelly Kumar also came through with Ngatwa Langai. And of course, you have a BB with For the Buzz for the Rest of My Life, rather. Neok also came through with Miss Independent. Right here, you're up on the station that listens to you. Nobody but you, courtesy of Kulu Ferlum. Right. Okay, looking at the time, it is just about 3 minutes. Yep, heading straight to the album 10. Right, still got more music from the likes of Richard Max, the likes of Anita Baker, and the list is endless. Only 2 songs left for us to wrap up the 7 song dedication playlist, courtesy of Kulu Fela. Do not shift that dial. When we come back, topic of the night. But for now, please do this. Just hit us straight. Just hit us up on our Facebook page on Facebook. Yes, we are Radio Top 103.8 FM. X and Instagram at Radio Top, and let us know. Social media over Fale on our poll on our page. Why know you wanna run? Because ish. Sometimes we gotta learn to let things go, but ish. Our partners are not giving us the chance to let go. You can forgive today. Forgive your partner today. And then next week, same problem. The other week, same problem. And then when they stop, it's hard for you to stop searching, because you feel like Norman. A leopard never ever loses spots. But when it comes to love, trust me, things, or as I should say, miracles do happen.
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0: Cool Fella, thank you so much for a wonderful Seven Song Dedication playlist right there. Ooh, god damn. Oh my. Can somebody please help me? Because, wow. Ooh, oh my. Sixteen minutes it is, of course, yeah, but just after the over 10. Beautiful songs, yeah, but it's some music from Alexis with Hold On. Richard Maggs also came through, Hold On to the Night. Donnie Warwick with Age of Miracles. Brian Nicole Alberston with Do You Really Love Me? Kelly Kumar, BB for the Rest of My Life. Neo with Miss Independent. Beautiful stuff, sweet melodies and music, of course, yeah, that talks to your heart and soul. It's set right here on the station that listens to you and nobody but you. And of course, yeah, but about now, yeah, but it's the time of... It is the time of the show where you and I are going to head straight to the topic of the night right here, here about the Wings of Love on Radio 1203.8 FM. It is the station that listens to you and nobody but you. Right, quick one. Topic of the night. Yeah, you see this infidelity thing, no, Manish. I don't like it when Mondays, every Monday we have to deal with infidelity. No, it's not good. It's not good at all. It's not good at all. I don't like this feeling, but hey, that's what people are doing on a Monday. Again, we say people are doing a whole lot of things on a Monday. I don't understand why. Especially, you know, on a Monday we have new stories. We have this, we have this, we have that. All right, without any further ado, ladies and gentlemen, let me not say anything much. Let me just get straight into the issue. Tonight on the Wings of Love, if you discovered that your partner cheated on you years ago, but they've been faithful ever since, would you still want to know? Is the truth always better, even years later? Or is it sometimes better to leave the past in the past? Hey, it's hard done to man. Now, this one is a difficult one. Now, if you discovered that your partner cheated on you years ago, but they've been faithful ever since, would you still want to know? Or, okay, let me put it this way. Would you still want to know? Is the truth always better, even years later? Or, is it sometimes better to leave the past in the past? What's done is done in the past. I don't need to know. I'm moving forward. Or you'd be like, eh, yeah. Lopat never changes his spots. Or I just want to know, but after gathering all the information and the evidence that he has changed, what's next? If she has changed, what's next? Do we play forgive and forget in relationships? Do we still play, you know, forgive and forget. You cheated back, I cheated back. No, let's just forgive and forget. I mean, I cheated back. So, we even now. Ish. Hey, Ish. All right. Do let us know. Horwano, you want to run? Facebook, Radio 1203.8 FM. Mjimaro, I don't know. Know what, Mjimaro? Tell me. Mjimaro, talk to me. Know what? No. Know what? Do we still continue gathering information, or what's done is done? We leave it the way it is. Banjolechi, Kholekani, it's done. I'm fine. Still together. Because at the end of the day, I feel like relationships are more of like a preparation to for marriage. But if we fail, that's like a relationship. Hey, yeah. Mujibara, I'll never forget. Yeah, chai. No, so I'm done. Born, done and dusted. And come back. It's chai. Hey, yeah. All right. It'll go for another bit of my further just before we head straight to more of your favorite music. If you discovered that your partner cheated on you years ago, but they have been faithful ever since, would you still want to know? Is the truth always better even years later, or is it sometimes better to leave the past in the past? I don't know. When I'm ferita, we wanna drown, cause wow. Hey, wow.
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0: along with tonight's weather. Would you agree? Ah, I knew it. Half past 10 it is, and of course that is music from Judy, you know, Bocha with Judy Bocha with Can't Be With You Tonight. Ah, shame, man. Oh man, just being alone tonight. Tell me about it. Ah, just tell me. But hey, you're not alone. I'm with you till the hour 12 midnight. You're not alone. You will never be alone as long as the captain is here. But now, all is sweet, all is well, all is just on another level. Right, yeah, but the topic of the night, yep. And don't forget, yeah, we're still together on the Wings of Love, on the station that listens to you, with the only show that talks nothing but love, intimacy issues, and of course, yeah, on how to play it safe between the sheets, rather should I say behind the curtains, with yours truly, the captain of the airwaves, Monday to Thursday, 9 to 12. Right. Topic of the night. Ooh, ho, ho, ho. Topic of the night, isn't it? Right. Say you've discovered that your partner cheated on you years ago, but they've been faithful ever since. Would you still want to know? Or is the truth always better, even years later? Or is it sometimes better to leave the past in the past? Share your thoughts or this story in the comments. Right. I do have a few comments. All right, this one it's from this one is from Karabo Ramusi. I would still want to know, not because I want to punish my partner for something that happened years ago, but because trust is built on honesty. I'd rather know the truth and decide how to deal with it than unknowingly leave with a version of the relationship that isn't completely honest. True. At the same time, I believe the timing and circumstances matter. If someone made a mistake years ago, took responsibility, changed, and has been faithful ever since, the conversation should be about understanding the past, not destroying the present. Oh yes, bang. Ooh, ha, ooh, ooh, ooh. Ah, ah, oh my, this guy. What did you just say, Jeev? I love the slide. I love the last one. You know, at the same time, I believe that the timing and circumstances matter. Now, if someone made a mistake years ago but took responsibility, changed, and has been faithful ever since, now the conversation should be about understanding the past, not destroying the present. I got you. Give this man something very hot to drink. Ah. Ah. You. I got Linkatas, my daughter. All right. Okay, let me just do this. Keza, Wachrutman. Hashtag Marina Tef. Sure, bra. Sure, me, bla. The past, the past. We move on. Rajol. I knew it. I love my brother, man. I just love this brother of mine. And I take my little show, but about the past, the past. We move on. Rajol. Ikiza. Well, of course. Rajol. How feel up on the light. Yagobana wish. Jasmina. Arai. Unfortunately. I want to know where did she cheat in 2006, if it happened a long time ago like that, and I was not told, and I have to know why. Yeah, man. Alright, we have Vincent. Oh, Vincent, Jamaica. Hashtag Marietev, hashtag good evening, we are together now, happy Monday. Mr. Mabele, Kudumela, Pologuan, Kafalin Ivan, Kyalabosh. Hey, ya, it a bit hot. It a bit got it a bit tatangan. I got it a bit tabbing with a tabby marble. Okay, are moto, I can't lie if they can keep a secret that long. Trust worst enemy is betrayal. And about if they change, the forgiveness is stronger in the relationship, and to forget you know, is for the arch. No, I understand, but sometimes one thing I've realized, thank you so much Grace, but sometimes guys, ish, we forgive, ne? Himira, and always leave room for correction. We do what we do best. We had fun. Now and then we come back and then say, I'm sorry. Fine. And then she finds out that you cheated with Umungani. You cheated with Ukazin. You cheated with close friend or close family friend. And that one, this one is taking another 10. I know. Because that person, you see them every day. But at the end of the day, like I said early on, relationship is a preparation for marriage. Don't you feel horrid? Once you start, I mean, before we get married, we have a past. Before we were dating, we had a past. Or we do have. And sometimes, guys, let's be honest. Sometimes it's easy to let things go, but hell, you're like kind of somewhere. That spark. Especially if you guys, you know, left in good terms, all is sweet, all is well. Some in bad terms, but hey, there's still that thing, my born just for today. Born. No, truth be told, I'm facing reality. I'm telling it the way it is. Because that's what we do. And then you find us years later how this and this happened. So basically, people don't trust their partners many in relationships. We are always digging. Yeah, no. I hate that time, man. This one is difficult. Yeah. I mean, what's done is done. Why should we go back? But then at the same time, you wanna know, Khorna, what you're getting yourself into? No? Not just because we are in a relationship, I have to know that I wanna know whether you love me all the way. No. I wanna know those flaws. I really wanna know about those flaws. Because those flaws are part of you. But at the same time, going back to something that happened 15 years ago. 15 years ago. Yeah. 15 years ago, ne? Now you wanna bring something that happened 15 years ago, you wanna bring it today. And some, we have this tendency of just carrying it with us. We don't tell our partners how we're feeling and all that. You just bottle things up. And then now the bomb is about to explode. Now the bomb, you know, remember, bottling things up, you're more of like a ticking bomb. Some may take them 7 years, some 8 years, some 9 years, and then bang, 10 years, boom. Huge explosion. Now I want to talk about something that happened 10 years ago. Matters of the heart, ne? Relationships. Hey, umjolo. Yeah.
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0: Oh yes, continuing to serve you with nothing but music. Music, of course, everything that talks out of your heart and soul, served right here on the station that listens to you and nobody but you. With yours truly, Yab the Captain of the Airwaves, and of course, Yab, look at the time. Yab still is just about 11 minutes, heading straight to the hour. 11. Beautiful sounds. That is Elton John with Can You Feel the Love Tonight. Anita Baker also came through with the Sometimes. Sometimes you win, sometimes you lose. That's how life is. That's how life is. That's how love is. That's how relationships are. They say sometimes if you love that person and you just can't be with them, you gotta let go. But then we have this thing of reconciliation. Yeah. You know, sometimes you just gotta have to ask yourself, Horna, what is it that is really, really, really needed to be sure that this person is yours? Because sometimes things are not as we see them. But if you know that you're in a relationship and all is well and all is sweet and all is just fantastic, please just hanging there. Cherish what you have. Work with what you have. Yeah, there are ups and downs. There are fights, constant arguments, constant blocking and block. Hey, you name them. Call, text, delete. Send, then back to delete. It happens. Nobody said, you know, it's going to be easy in relationships. As long as it involves the heart, it's just complex. Then why should we want to hurry things up in the relationship and then just have the marriage like, you know what, I'm done. Ish. Yeah. Hey. Mjol. Fantine. I guess the show goes on.
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0: 13 minutes it is. Why am I saying 13? Because it is only 12 minutes. Yeah, but just after the by 11. Beautiful sounds, sweet melodies, and music, of course, yeah, but that talks to your heart and soul. Right, that is Styx with The First Time. And right before that, blessed you with music from Millie Jackson with It Hurts So, So Good. Elton John with Can You Feel the Love Tonight? Right. Music ever that talks out to your heart and soul. It is 12 minutes. Yeah, welcome to the third hour of the show. Ladies and gentlemen, do not forget that you and us in about, 10 minutes or so. Yeah, 10 minutes or so. You and us will be, you and us will be heading straight to the bedroom sounds. Yeah, but be advised that this next feature, it is not for persons under the age of 18. Parental guidance, it is indeed advised. Just to prepare for the bedroom sounds. You know how it goes, right? Oh, yes, you know how it goes. Without any further ado, ladies and gentlemen, here is the one and only, the one that you love the most. That is Barry White with He's Home, She's Home. I wonder who's home.
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This is what I missed so much. And this time, baby, there's no more leaving. I'm gonna work much, much harder. Much harder than before. For you.

Beautiful songs, yeah, pursuit melodies and music, of course, ever that talks to your heart and soul. That is music from Whitney Houston with Exhale. Barry White also came through with Baby's Home. 25 minutes.

on the station that listens to the people. Right, as promised to the Juveners, in about a few minutes, Juveners will be heading straight to the bedroom sounds. Ladies and gentlemen, please be advised that this next feature, it is not for persons under the age of 18. Parental guidance, it is indeed advised. And tonight on the Wings of Love, looking at the bedroom sounds, I want us to look at least five best tips to give your woman, you know, an erotic massage. Oh yes, five tips to give your woman an erotic massage. First things first. Right, yeah, but do not forget to set the mood right. Yep, first things first, to set the mood right. Oh, yes. Now, what do I mean by that? I get it, set the mood right. Okay. Set the mood right. Okay. Erotic massage starts before you even touch her. Dim the lights, play soft music, and make the space warm and comfortable. Now, this helps her mind relax, which is, you know, just as important as the body. Secondly, start slow and gentle. No need to rush, Tiger. What's the rush? I mean, the night is still young. The night is still young. Look, don't rush into intense touch. Begin with soft, slow strokes on areas like the shoulders, back, the arms, the lower back, the neck, the legs. Build anticipation. You know, this makes the experience more exciting and, of course, emotionally connecting. Don't forget to use the right oil. You gotta get the right tools to get the job done. Look, a good massage oil, more of like your coconut or the almond oil, it helps, you know, your hands, you know, at least smoothly over her skin. Warm it, you know, slightly with your hands first. You know, it makes a big difference in comfort and, of course, comfort and sensuality. Don't forget to pay attention to her body language, body cues. Oh, gents always have a problem with reading this. Look, guys, how can I put it? Okay, watch how she reacts. Her breathing, movements, and sounds will guide you. Watch how she reacts. If she ain't saying no, brother, continue. Her breathing, you know, the sequence, it changes, you know, the movements, the moans, that will guide you. Every woman is different, so let her response tell you what feels best instead of assuming. Last but not least, make it all about her, not just the outcome. The goal is not to rush to intimacy. No way. But to make her feel desired, relaxed, and cared for. Now, when she feels safe and appreciated, everything else flows naturally, if you know what I mean. Right, let me quickly, of course, let's quickly wrap up the five best of the best, you know, tips to give your woman, you know, an erotic massage. Yep, number five, make it about her, not just the outcome. Pay attention to her body language. Mchita, mcheko ro juang, o reacte juang, o responde juang, o hema juang, o shifta juang, bona, all is well. Don't forget to use the right oil. And of course, so start slow and gentle, you know. And of course, ladies and gentlemen, don't forget to set the mood right. Don't let foreplay take about, let me see. Don't let foreplay take about 5 minutes. Nah. What's the rush, gents? What is the rush? The night is still young. Why not? Fill around, play around, that's how it goes. Ladies and gentlemen, now that we're done with the bedroom sounds, the theoretical part, and I hope you guys did enjoy, time for me as the captain of the airwaves to serve you with an intense, sensual foreplay.
Gents, it's your duty to please that booty, and of course, women.

It's your duty to make sure that your man is well sexified at all times, because if you don't, all right. The weather. Bedroom sounds. Now that I've served you with the right tools, it's time for you to put your faith in your partner.

0: Oh man, Layden, David Hall, the Sexy Cinderella remix. That is, of course, of the C&J remix right there. Beautiful songs, what an intense foreplay. Diddy Bendergrass with the 2 a.m. You know what happens after 2 a.m. You know what happens after the groove, right? Now that the crowd is gone and the lights are gone, it's just you and him and you and her. So why not, take it to the next level? And of course, Freddie Jackson came through with Rock Me Tonight. Kickstarted the foreplay with a new edition. Can you stand the rain? 8 minutes it is, of course. Yep, heading straight to the 12. And of course, the studio, I'm not alone. I'm joined by Mdajo with you from 12 till the 3 on the Midnight Express, serving you nothing but good music. Music, of course, you have the talks to your heart and soul. Maji, how's it?
1: Oh, good, man. How you doing?
0: I can't complain. How's the weather? How's the weather?
1: Not friendly.
0: Not friendly, ne? It's still raining cats and dogs, or it's still raining cats and mice?
1: No, just drizzling. Drizzles. Yeah.
0: That one, no
1: problem. Hey, but it's windy, man. It's not friendly, trust me.
0: This one, inyaka iron sheet.
1: Huh?
0: That's the roof. Inyaka iron sheet is the roof, man. The drizzles.
1: Well, as long as it's a little too much, it's fine.
0: Yeah. You know, especially late nights, iron sheet.
1: Yeah, you know.
0: The drills.
1: Water bottle.
0: I mean, it creates another mood, you know. It creates this perfect mood for lovers, you know. this weather, the drizzles, it creates this better mood for lovers.
1: But why is it always the case that we have this mindset of when it's cold, it's perfect time for lovers?
0: No. I'm talking about rain. Have you ever tried just to cuddle, you know, while it's raining? Have you ever tried that before?
1: I don't cuddle. I have a lot of things to worry about, Maji.
0: Okay, fine. Oh, no, I understand. Such people, when they cuddle, the only thing they're afraid of, the only thing that comes to their mind is, okay, she's on my chest. She can feel my breathing sequence. She can even listen to my heart. She can even feel what I'm saying deep inside.
1: That's some movie stuff, man.
0: No, it's not movie stuff.
1: Mm-hmm. Okay.
0: Just after having fun, between the sheets.
1: Yeah.
0: Make sure that you rest on him. On her chest, on her boobs, just next to the heart.
1: I always do that, man. Why do you think I go to the gym for?
0: Then no. What do you hear? When you hear, just that connection, the heartbeat. Don't you hear? Sometimes, you know, when she's well sexified, doesn't she say little things deep inside? All right, no, it's fine.
1: Okay.
0: What is it that you have faster than minute? Because I can see what we
1: hey. I'm getting schooled here. I'm actually lost. On the Midnight Express, what we are having, we're gonna head straight into the first segment of the show. Yeah, or lovely expression. First, part of the show where listeners get to request their favorite songs. And just because we are the station that listens to people as always, then we make sure that we play the songs for you. And then second segment of the show, it will be tips of life. And yes, today I will be talking about one sensitive topic. Because I compiled it, looking at the surrounding, what's happening around us, the kidnapping. So that's what I'll be talking about today on Tips of Life. And then we're gonna compliment the Tips of Life with song of the day. That's what we have tonight on the right. Express.
0: Okay, all the best. Ready for tonight's topic?
1: Yeah.
0: The topic that I was busy with.
1: Okay, what is the topic? What is the topic?
0: You don't want to know.
1: I want to know what's under the sheets.
0: All right.
1: What's behind the curtains?
0: Let me just expose it for you. You know the drill. You know the language. You know how it goes.
1: Bring it on. Bring it on.
0: All right. Okay. Let me just do this. All right. If you discovered that your partner cheated on you years ago, but they've been faithful ever since, would you still want to know? Or is the truth always better, even years later? Or is it sometimes better to leave the past in the past?
1: Wait, this person has been cheating on me. I didn't know about it.
0: You discovered that your partner cheated on you years ago. Yes.
1: Yeah.
0: Yes. Why?
1: I cheated, Matt.
0: No. Listen. You discovered that your partner cheated on you years ago.
1: Yes.
0: But they have been faithful ever since.
1: How do I know that they've been faithful? If you cheat, I find that you cheated in 2021, I find today, yeah, Even if I didn't find anything recent, yeah, chaya, my G. I don't know what you've been up to. Because, like, you can easily delete some stuff. Human beings are good at hiding stuff. Very, very good.
0: But,
1: and you'll never know what are they doing.
0: Okay, okay.
1: And I believe in this thing, a leopard never loses his spots.
0: Yeah, true that. That's what people say. And that's what, you know, that's an item. I understand. A leopard never loses his spots. But...
1: Okay, would you forgive her?
0: Okay, look, I just want to ask you only two questions, if not one. Why should we start dating? Why not rush to go to court or go to church and then get married?
1: Huh?
0: What's the point of dating if we can't just go to magistrate or go to church and then sign? Bang, we married.
1: Wait, we jump the dating stage.
0: Exactly.
1: But remember, I cannot get married to somebody that I don't know. I have to know you. What kind of person you are.
0: Now,
1: you get my point.
0: Now, if anything goes wrong in the relationship,
1: yeah,
0: something that can be dealt with, something that has been done and no longer been done, all is sweet, all is well. I've seen my problems. I've seen, you know, my mistakes, and I sat down, I did introspection now and then, bang, now I'm a changed person. Now, if you guys are still dating and you can't figure that out, what's going to happen when all is well, when you've tied the knot and this comes up, like, fine, now we married, we're good, but she cheated 7 years ago.
1: It was a choice, there was not a mistake. So you can still make that choice again. Understand, if something is a mistake, yes, we can understand that you didn't do it on a purpose, but if it's a choice,
0: yes,
1: you are more likely to do it again.
0: She cheated once years ago.
1: I'm not even sure if it's once, my G. I was not there, and she can do it again. They do it once, they can do it twice. It's not a trust issue, it's just being safe, just trying to be on the safe spot.
0: So basically, if she discovered that you cheated years ago and she called it quits, would you stand by it? Would you say it's fine?
1: It's chilled. That's how you like, Maji, you can never force somebody to love you. If they're not feeling like it anymore, let them go. You understand? If ever, like, they feel like, because the effed up part or the messed up part about it is gonna be when now they stay in the relationship, right? Not because they wanted, but because you backed them. The next thing, they're gonna do some stuff. And then they're gonna tell you, Nebik Sanyak relationship, you forced it. I was no longer into it. Then, you forced it.
0: Then what if, you know, one thing led to the other and we were just in the mood and things happened for too fast? You can't just let things just slide like that. I mean, it happens.
1: I want not happening fast.
0: There's loneliness, there's boredom, you don't pay attention. Then. She tries to
1: talk to me.
0: She tries to talk to you. You don't even read the cues. What?
1: Ah, my guy. Cheating. You cheat is a nice this chai. I'm gonna... the day that I get married, right? If she cheats, I'm pulling the Zulu stand. I'm funing komozam.
0: Oh, yes. Funing komozam.
1: Yes, cool. Yes, fun. And even when I'm going to marry, you're gonna have that contract. If ever, like, your daughter cheats on me, I want my money back. That's the contract that I'm going to give him.
0: Okay. Ladies and gents, I think my time is done. I think my time is up now.
1: I should co-host with you, man. We should co-host and have a
0: serious
1: relationship on this show, man. I should co-host with you.
0: It's a very intense one.
1: It's intense. It's intense.
0: But it's fine. All the best on the Midnight Express.
1: Thanks, Maji. Thanks.
0: From me, the captain of the airwaves, have a lovely night. Have an awesome one. I have nothing to say because when I say things,
1: no, but
0: I'm siding.
1: Okay, we'll not go away. Let's get out of the studio, please.
0: You see, I was waiting for that.
1: Get out of the studio. Let me work in peace.
0: All right, all the best, my G. From me, the captain of the airwaves, it has been wonderful being with you guys. Let's do it again tomorrow, same time, same place. Yep, with nothing but good music, chilled vibes. Right here on the station that listens to you and nobody but you.

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1: You know, and South Africans, you know, are very good with the made up words. Budanko, Bomachangura. We just come up with these words.
0: We are information.
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0: say.
1: There's an old saying in Tennessee. I know it's in Texas, probably in Tennessee, that says, fool me once, shame on you. If fool me, we can't get fooled.

J. Cole coming through with No Role Models. Right before that, gave you the likes of Bruno Mars coming through with 24K Magic. That's 24 carats Magic. Brand new day it is on the station that listens to you. Brand new Tuesday it is, of course. A cold Tuesday, drizzling Tuesday. Ooh. That is a beautiful Tuesday on the station that listens to people. 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I just want to give a big thanks and shout out, a huge shout out to Fetz Lamuntu for holding it down on the Wings of Love. Hey man, you're doing a great job, brother. You're doing a great job. Though we had back and forth, you know, with those when we were crossing over. I know we had a, because you and I, him and I, more like cat and mice, because he wants me to admit what I'm not, so that's why we're always having problems. But yeah man, Fetz, you're doing a great job, brother. I do appreciate it 100%. That just welcome to another edition, another episode of the Midnight Express, and you're now rocking with Madaja Dong Lu on like 2+3-4. Your smooth drive off the airwaves. You're gonna do, sit back, relax. You're the good vibes, because you and I are gonna ride until walls fall off. That's how we do here on the Midnight Express, baby. And our today's show is lined up as follows. You and I will be heading into first segment of the show, which is Love Expression, a portion of the show where you get to request your favorite song. Just because we are the station that listens to people, station that listens to you, we're definitely gonna make sure that we play your song. If it's a dedication for a special somebody, you know, feel free to attach the message to it and we'll read it out loud on air. Don't forget to keep it hip-hop, R&B, pop, Afro and Afrobeat, and we got you. Interact with us. 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Then we can chop it down. All right, second segment of the show, that just you and I will be heading into tips of life. And yes, you know, I'll be touching one of the saddest things that are happening in the country. You know, the country is, we've been just, for the past few days, we've been experiencing killings, you know, that. So tonight on the tips of life, I'll be giving you ways of preventing or protecting yourself from getting kidnapped. And then yes, last segment of the show, we're gonna head to song of the day that will be complimentary to our tips of life. That's just good morning, brand new Tuesday it is, and welcome to another edition of the Midnight Express with me, the one and only Mdaja. Brand new Tuesday it is. That's just good morning.

I love my Conan coming through with a Tuesday. Yes, it is a Tuesday. Then the party is going up on a Tuesday on a station that listens to People Radio 103.8 FM. Broadcasting live from the University of Limpopo. That's where we are right now. Mankweni campus, to be precise. That just, you and I will be heading into first segment of the show in about 7 minutes' time. So stick around. Don't play feather. Stick around. You and I will be going into first segment of the show, which is Lovely Expressions. This is where you get to request your favorite song. This is where the show is in your hands. You in control. Alright. So that's just... And you don't want to miss the tips of life for today, because it's kind of sensitive. To me, I feel like it's something that I need to touch on. You know, we'll be looking at ways of preventing yourself from getting kidnapped. Especially looking at the incidents that been happening around us. Women, men getting killed. You know, such things, sometimes we can avoid them. But I know sometimes you cannot. But let's at least try to avoid them. They say prevention is better than cure. And I say so, because prevention is better than cure. That's just you and I. Let's get back to music. And in 6 minutes' time, we'll be heading into Lovely Expressions. Good morning once again. Stop.

song playing in the background. Jimmy Tladi came in through with Vasadi remix, tagging Muesli and Rouge. Hey, RIP to me, Tladi. Right before that, I gave you Katy Perry coming through with Raw. Rouge came through with Siabangena alongside K-Kid. And I gave you the likes of Ted Tory Lanez coming through with Love. And yes, Rush Hour with La Pisa. Gave you the likes of R2B's with Over. Casper Nyovest came through with 428 to LA on the station that listens to people. As I look at the registration, tells me that is 1:30 on the station that listens to you. That means you and I are definitely all actually or automatically jumping into our tips of life. So we are unpacking those tips of life on how to stay or how to avoid kidnapping or abduction, you know. So I'll be giving you those tips. Let's break it down as we do it, as always. How to avoid kidnapping or abduction. At point number one, always be aware of your surroundings. Always be aware of your surroundings. Pay attention to the people and vehicles around you, especially when walking alone. Avoid being completely distracted by your phone, music, or other activities. Notice anything unusual and trust your instincts when something feels wrong. Being aware gives you more time to react and move away from danger. At point number two, avoid walking alone in isolated places. Try to use busy, well-lit roads and public areas whenever possible. Avoid shortcuts through empty streets, parks, or unfamiliar areas, especially at night. If you must travel alone, tell someone where you are going.

and when you are expected to arrive. 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At point number three, be careful about who you trust. Not everyone who appears friendly has good intentions. So avoid sharing personal information with strangers. Don't reveal your home address, daily routines, workplace, or travel plans unnecessary. Be particularly cautious when somebody you barely know asks you to go somewhere private. Take time to build trust rather than giving it immediately. At point number four, keep your location private. Avoid posting your exact location or daily movement publicly on social media. Be careful when sharing photographs that reveal your home, school, workplace, or regular routines. Remember that information shared online can sometimes reach people you don't know. 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At point number five, be careful when using public transport. 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If something about the vehicle, driver, or route feels wrong, don't be afraid to leave safely. 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If your plans change significantly, let them know rather than disappearing without explanation. 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At point number seven, take suspicious situations serious. If somebody repeatedly follows you or a vehicle appears to be tracking you, don't ignore it. 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Your priority should be creating distance and getting help as quickly as possible. At point number eight, protect your personal information. 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This includes your home address, passwords, financial information, family details, and travel plans. Criminals can sometimes use small pieces of information to learn more about what a person. Think carefully before sharing personal details, both online and offline. At point number nine, have an emergency plan. Know who you will contact if suddenly feel unsafe or threatened. Keep your phone charged and make sure important emergency numbers are easily accessible. If possible, have a trusted person who knows your regular movements and check on you. Having a plan helps you respond quickly instead of panicking during an emergency. At point number 10, trust your instincts and act early. 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You are never being rude by prioritizing your safety. It is better to take a harmless precaution than to ignore a genuine warning sign. Just to wrap it up, or just to conclude, your safety should always come first. You cannot control the actions of other people, but you can control many of decisions you make to reduce your vulnerability. Stay alert. 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Beware and be aware. Trust your instincts, and remember, taking precautions is not living in fear. It is taking responsibility of your safety. That's just
That's it from me on how to avoid kidnapping or adoption. So I'm just gonna sum it up. At point number 10, we have trust your instinct and act early. At point number 9, have an emergency plan. At point number 8, protect your personal information. At point number 7, take suspicious situations seriously. At point number 6, tell somebody where you are going. At point number 5, be careful when using a public transport. At point number 4, keep your location private. At point number 3, be careful about who you trust. At point number 2, avoid working alone in isolated places. Lastly, at point number 9, number 1, I mean, always be aware of your surroundings. That's it from me on tips of life on how to avoid kidnapping or abduction. Hey, because we've been seeing it happening in this country where people are getting killed, and it's keeping on happening, man. It's heartbreaking, it's saddening, it's sad, it's very, very sad. I hope this comes to an end, even though we're not gonna get those people we lost back. But I gave you the tips. Please stay safe. The streets are cold out there, streets are not fun out there. From me to you, I say good morning again. Let's get back to music. That just

I told you party's going up on a Tuesday here on the Midnight Express. Ain't a Tuesday like the one that you're getting from the Midnight Express, baby. And that is Kulichana coming through with Babu Yile alongside Tyler ICU, Stinley 20, and Lady Do on the station that listens to you. And right before that, I gave you Questa coming through with 6x9. And yes, gave you the likes of Ma E with Over tagging through Dallas. That's just party going up on a Tuesday on a station that listens to people. We keep it hot here. It's hot. I know it's cold outside, but when you are listening to the station that listens to you, the heat is just extra hot. That's just, let's get back to music. And around 2:30, you and I will be heading straight into our song of the day. For now, let's get back to more and more music. That's just good morning.

ukuthi uyazi ukuthi ngiyakuthanda. 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And even if I did try run away, I'd probably end up right back lay under way. Yeah, in she back room ka bomngani.

0: It is exactly 2 o'clock on the station that listens to you. Song playing in the background is KO with Mission Statement. Oof. That's all I can say. That's a song and a half right there. Before that, I gave you L came through with Ndemifune alongside Questa on the station that listens to people. That's just you and I are officially into our last hour of the show. We are in our last hour of the show on the station that listens to you. You and I will be jamming on that good music, you know, until words fall off. That's how we do here on the Midnight Express. You know, we're riding until words fall off. So stick around, don't go any further. You and I will ride until words fall off, because that's how we do here on the Midnight Express. Right now, you and I will be jumping straight into music, gang of music, and a gang of music. And at the end, you and I, or I'll be giving you the song of the day. Remember, the song of the day has to complement our tip of life. All right. So that's just you and I, we're getting back to music. Right? Enjoy.
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2: I'm in my bag.